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13: Here's a look at your forecast. Lows around 49 tonight under clear skies, westerly winds, 5 to 10 miles per hour. A mix of clouds and sun tomorrow. Chance for storms, high of 77. Chance of thunderstorms tomorrow night, lows around 48. And that's your updated forecast. I'm meteorologist Paul Trombley. Get the latest weather updates online at minnesotadailyweather.com. Currently 72.
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4: River City's weather. Here's a look at your forecast. Lows around 49 tonight under clear skies, westerly winds, 5 to 10 miles per hour. A mix of clouds and sun tomorrow. Chance for storms, high of 77. Chance of thunderstorms tomorrow night, lows around 48. And that's your updated forecast. I'm meteorologist Paul Frombly. Get the latest weather updates online at minnesotadailyweather.com. Currently 72.
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9: River City's weather. Here's a look at your forecast. 49 tonight under clear skies, westerly winds, 5 to 10 miles per hour. Sunshine mixed with clouds at times. Tomorrow, chance for scattered storms, 77. Slight chance for scattered storms. Tomorrow night, lows around 48. And that's your updated forecast. I'm meteorologist Paul Trombley. Get the latest weather updates online at minnesotadailyweather.com. Right now, it's 68 degrees.
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5: River City's weather. Here's a look at your forecast. 49 tonight under clear skies, westerly winds, 5 to 10 miles per hour. Sunshine mixed with clouds at times tomorrow. Chance for scattered storms, 77. Slight chance for scattered storms tomorrow night, lows around 48. And that's your updated forecast. I'm meteorologist Paul Frombly. Get the latest weather updates online at minnesotadailyweather.com. Right now, it's 68 degrees.
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12: Here's a look at your forecast. 49 tonight under clear skies, westerly winds, 5 to 10 miles per hour. Sunshine mixed with clouds at times. Tomorrow, chance for scattered storms, 77. Slight chance for scattered storms. Tomorrow night, lows around 48. And that's your updated forecast. I'm meteorologist Paul Trombley. Get the latest weather updates online at minnesotadailyweather.com. Right now, it's 64 degrees.
13: Tick-tock, tick-tock.
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7: Here's a look at your forecast. 49 tonight under clear skies, westerly winds, 5 to 10 miles per hour. Sunshine mixed with clouds at times. Tomorrow, chance for scattered storms, 77. Slight chance for scattered storms. Tomorrow night, lows around 48. And that's your updated forecast. I'm meteorologist Paul Frombly. Get the latest weather updates online at minnesotadailyweather.com. Right now, it's 64 degrees.
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11: River City's weather. Here's a look at your forecast. 49 tonight under clear skies, westerly winds, 5 to 10 miles per hour. Sunshine mixed with clouds at times. Tomorrow, chance for scattered storms, 77. Slight chance for scattered storms. Tomorrow night, lows around 48. And that's your updated forecast. I'm meteorologist Paul Trombley. Get the latest weather updates online at minnesotadailyweather.com. Right now, it's 61 degrees.
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8: Here's a look at your forecast. 49 tonight under clear skies, westerly winds, 5 to 10 miles per hour. Sunshine mixed with clouds at times. Tomorrow, chance for scattered storms, 77. Slight chance for scattered storms. Tomorrow night, lows around 48. And that's your updated forecast. I'm meteorologist Paul Trombley. Get the latest weather updates online at minnesotadailyweather.com. Right now, it's 61 degrees.
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12: Here's a look at your forecast. 49 tonight under clear skies, westerly winds, 5 to 10 miles per hour. Sunshine mixed with clouds at times tomorrow. Chance for scattered storms, 77. Slight chance for scattered storms tomorrow night, lows around 48. And that's your updated forecast. I'm meteorologist Paul Trombley. Get the latest weather updates online at minnesotadailyweather.com. Currently, it's 57 degrees.
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4: Here's a look at your forecast. 49 tonight under clear skies, westerly winds, 5 to 10 miles per hour. Sunshine mixed with clouds at times. Tomorrow, chance for scattered storms, 77. Slight chance for scattered storms. Tomorrow night, lows around 48. And that's your updated forecast. I'm meteorologist Paul Frombly. Get the latest weather updates online at minnesotadailyweather.com. Currently, it's 57 degrees.
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8: River City's weather. Here's a look at your forecast. Clear skies overnight with lows around 49. Southwesterly winds around 5 miles per hour. Sunshine mixed with clouds at times. Monday, chance for scattered storms. Daytime highs approaching 77. Slight chance for scattered storms. Monday night, lows level off around 48. And that's your updated forecast. I'm meteorologist Paul Trombley. Get the latest weather updates online at MinnesotaDailyWeather.com. Currently, it's 55 degrees.
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6: Here's a look at your forecast. Clear skies overnight with lows around 49. Southwesterly winds around 5 miles per hour. Sunshine mixed with clouds at times.

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16: Here's a look at your forecast.
17: Lows around 50 overnight under clear skies. Southwest winds around 5 miles per hour. Sunshine mixed with clouds at times. Monday, chance for scattered storms, 77. Partly cloudy Monday night. Slight chance for scattered storms, 48. And that's your updated forecast. I'm meteorologist Paul Trombley. Get the latest weather updates online at MinnesotaDailyWeather.com. Right now, 54.
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4: Here's a look at your forecast.
5: Lows around 50 overnight under clear skies, southwest winds around 5 miles per hour. Sunshine mixed with clouds at times. Monday, chance for scattered storms, 77. Partly cloudy Monday night, slight chance for scattered storms, 48. And that's your updated forecast. I'm meteorologist Paul Trombley. Get the latest weather updates online at minnesotadailyweather.com. Right now, 54.
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5: River City's weather. Here's a look at your forecast.
6: Lows around 50 overnight under clear skies, southwest winds around 5 miles per hour. Sunshine mixed with clouds at times. Monday, chance for scattered storms, 77. Partly cloudy Monday night, slight chance for scattered storms, 48. And that's your updated forecast. I'm meteorologist Paul Trombley. Get the latest weather updates online at MinnesotaDailyWeather.com. Currently 52.
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8: River City's weather. Here's a look at your forecast. Lows around 50 overnight under clear skies, southwest winds around 5 miles per hour. Sunshine mixed with clouds at times. Monday, chance for scattered storms, 77. Partly cloudy Monday night, slight chance for scattered storms, 48. And that's your updated forecast. I'm meteorologist Paul Trombley. Get the latest weather updates online at minnesotadailyweather.com. Currently 52.
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7: Here's a look at your forecast. Partly cloudy skies overnight with a low of 50. Southwesterly winds 5 to 10 miles per hour. Partly cloudy skies again Monday. Chance for storms 78. Chance of thunderstorms Monday night. Lows dip down to about 47. Partly cloudy. And that's your updated forecast. I'm meteorologist Paul Frombly. Get the latest weather updates online at MinnesotaDailyWeather.com. Right now, it's 51 degrees.
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9: Here's a look at your forecast. Partly cloudy skies overnight with a low of 50. Southwesterly winds 5 to 10 miles per hour. Partly cloudy skies again Monday. Chance for storms 78. Chance of thunderstorms Monday night. Lows dip down to about 47. Partly cloudy. And that's your updated forecast. I'm meteorologist Paul Trombley. Get the latest weather updates online at MinnesotaDailyWeather.com. Right now, it's 51 degrees.

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2: River City's weather. Here's a look at your forecast. Partly cloudy overnight with a low of 49. Southwest winds 5 to 10 miles per hour. Partly cloudy skies Monday. Chance for storms. Highs level off around 78. Chance of thunderstorms Monday night. Lows around 47. Partly cloudy skies. And that's your updated forecast. I'm meteorologist Paul Trombley. Get the latest weather updates online at MinnesotaDailyWeather.com. Right now, it's 52 degrees.
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8: River City's weather. Here's a look at your forecast. Partly cloudy overnight with a low of 49. Southwest winds 5 to 10 miles per hour. Partly cloudy skies Monday. Chance for storms. Highs level off around 78. Chance of thunderstorms Monday night. Lows around 47. Partly cloudy skies. And that's your updated forecast. I'm meteorologist Paul Trombley. Get the latest weather updates online at MinnesotaDailyWeather.com. Right now, it's 52 degrees.
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9: River City's weather. Here's a look at your weatherology forecast, brought to you by Ag Country. Chance of thunderstorms today. Otherwise, a blend of clouds and sun. High of 78. Winds out of the southwest, 8 to 15 miles per hour. 47 tonight, chance of thunderstorms. And that's your updated forecast. I'm meteorologist Paul Frombly. Get the latest weather updates online at minnesotadailyweather.com. Right now, it's 52 degrees.
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8: Here's a look at your weatherology forecast, brought to you by Ag Country. Chance of thunderstorms today. Otherwise, a blend of clouds and sun. High of 78. Winds out of the southwest, 8 to 15 miles per hour. 47 tonight, chance of thunderstorms. And that's your updated forecast. I'm meteorologist Paul Frombly. Get the latest weather updates online at minnesotadailyweather.com. Right now, it's 52 degrees.
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3: Fox News, I'm CJ Papa. Popular Hollywood actress gone too soon. Fox's Todd Pryor with more on the death of 36-year-old Hayden Panettiere.
4: Her father releasing a statement saying, quote, "It is with profound sadness that we share the tragic passing of our beloved Hayden. She was an incredible light and a force of nature who brought immeasurable love and joy to all who knew her and to the millions who watched her on screen."
3: She was known for her roles in shows like Heroes in Nashville. A deadline looms.
5: Today, the memorandum of understanding between the United States and Iran expires. It's been 60 days since it was signed, and reports indicate very little diplomatic progress to de-escalate tension in the region and reopen the Strait of Hormuz.
3: Fox's Trey Yinks in Tel Aviv. At least 7 dead from historic flooding battering parts of Indiana. 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
19: Here's a look at your forecast. A mix of clouds and sun develops today with an isolated shower storm chance later today in the afternoon. Highs at about 78. Winds out of the southwest. Partly cloudy tonight. Slight chance for a shower early, 47. Mainly sunny Tuesday, high of 71. And that's your updated forecast. I'm meteorologist Paul Trombley. Get the latest weather updates online at MinnesotaDailyWeather.com. Right now, 51.
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11: 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Welcome, everyone. Come on in.
10: Shh. We're back.
11: No, no. Ooh. Don't wake reality up. Shh. Come in. Let's see how long we can dodge it on this fine Monday. We have comedian Reese Nicholson. Oh, I know. Don't you live for it? I'm just like, hurry up, Monday. Comedian Reese Nicholson. The everyday foods. This is really going to give you all something to think about. These are the everyday foods that Americans now consider treats. Like stuff that we used to just eat all the time. We now consider these treats because of, you know,
12: the way things are.
11: Everything. Because of everything. And of course, we have morons in the news coming up. But you know, we can't begin a week without a little bit of this.
13: It's marvelous. It's wonderful.
14: What is marvelous?
15: This is exciting, riveting, and marvelously temporary.
16: It's time for La Marvelous News.
11: It's a heavy lift, Lamar, but take it away.
17: It is. It is. But evidently, there is more to college than toga parties and beer pong. Because
6: no, there's Brown not. University... Oh, never mind. That was my college. I'm sorry. I'm sorry. Go ahead.
17: Brown University student Justin Dunn, he took part in a program that puts undergraduate students in full-time summer positions with different nonprofit groups in Providence, Rhode Island. Now, he teaches English to immigrant teens. Each class is a four-week course. And Justin didn't want to just teach them English words. He wanted to teach them English sentences, sentences that they could actually use in everyday life. Now, Justin did these classes at the public library. He used vocabulary games and journal entries and all kinds of tricks like that. But he also took them to into the community where the students could try out their new language skills and see how it worked. He would take them to a market so they could talk to a cashier. And he also helped them learn how to describe their work skills and experience on a resume. So when they studied food and shopping in the library, they did the vocabulary exercises. But after the exercises, he would take the students to the mariachi market nearby so that they could practice speaking English with a cashier back and forth. Now, Justin said he tried to make sure that most of his lessons focus on real-life skills. The teenagers also began building their own resumes. They were learning the English words and phrases they needed to describe their education, their abilities, and their work experience. Justin said that these teens are soon going to be looking for jobs, and being comfortable with the language can really help them get the jobs. Now, Justin did lessons on other subjects like art and outer space and how to order food and asking for directions, many other subjects, but he encouraged them to write down their thoughts in journals using the English language. So he pointed out that learning the correct words on a worksheet is really helpful, but having the confidence to use those words in the real world can change how a person is able to adapt in a new country. He pointed out that a conversation at a grocery store, it could be considered a language lesson. Writing a resume could be an English assignment. Taking a summer class can instill confidence as a teenager who needs, it's what he needs when he's walking in and applying for the first job. Justin actually found out that some of the workers at the library that he worked with had first come to the library through its English language program and then later came back to work there. And he says in that library, there's like a real sense of community and he loves just being a part of it. Now, Justin says, yeah, he's helping the students, but he's learning and gaining just as much his own self. It has helped him learn a lot about Providence and the people that live there. because he's going around the town with these teenagers. Now, he is one of 40 Brown undergraduates that are spending the summer working full-time with all kinds of Providence nonprofits. And I think they're probably making the world a little bit better. So when you wonder about these teenagers and college and all this kind of stuff and what they're doing, this is an example of what some of them are doing. It's pretty cool. Very cool.
11: That's a really great little story. Thank you for that. It does, you know, since we've been doing this, since we've been kicking our week off with La Marvelous News, I'm not really fully murdery till like Wednesday night.
17: See,
11: and
17: there
11: that's
17: we go.
11: Progress.
17: How many lives have we saved? How many?
11: Yeah.
17: How many? Just
11: I
17: to
11: mean,
17: keep you
11: Max
17: being
11: will,
17: less murdery.
11: Max will tell you, I could barely get through a Tuesday without getting murdery. You know, so you've bought me a whole additional day into the night. Anything's possible. Thank you, Lamar. That was Lamarvelous. All right, keep it right here. We got more on the news coming up. It is the Bob and Sherry Show.
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9: River City's weather. Here's a look at your forecast. A mix of clouds and sun develops today with an isolated shower storm chance later today in the afternoon. Highs at about 78. Winds out of the southwest. Partly cloudy tonight. Slight chance for a shower early, 47. Mainly sunny Tuesday, high of 71. And that's your updated forecast. I'm meteorologist Paul Trombley. Get the latest weather updates online at MinnesotaDailyWeather.com. Right now, 51.

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3: I don't really expect anybody to remember this. You probably weren't even paying attention, but back in the beginning of this month, a couple weeks ago, on the 4th, a plane that took off from Thailand, headed for India, an Airbus A320, it was about an hour and a half into the flight, and they hit turbulence so insane. They dropped so fast that people who weren't wearing their seatbelts slammed their heads on the ceiling of the cabin. A dozen people were injured, including crew members. And here's what we now know. The plane hit turbulence. That happens. You know, that happens to the best pilots in the world. Sometimes the air is just kind of rough. In this particular case, the pilot was so baked, so wasted. He was found sitting on the cockpit floor when the aircraft's warning signal started, alerting the crew that they were losing altitude. And the rest of the crew had to get the plane under control. He was on the floor of the cockpit, unable to function. When the plane landed, he couldn't even stand up. They had to help him. They had to help him produce a urine sample. He failed multiple drug tests. He was so high. He denied consuming anything, but he, like I said, he was unable to stand and he failed his drug tests and he was so high. One passenger said that the pilot was visibly stoned before the plane took off and had asked passengers, no, don't record anything. Don't make a mountain out of a molehill.
4: What?
3: The passenger said the pilot was slow to respond. His eyes were bloodshot. I told my brother that he seemed high. And, well, you all know what happened after that. So what happened before the plane took off? Well, it turns out there was a crew party hosted by that pilot in Thailand during a layover of less than 24 hours. The crew members on that plane are filing complaints against the pilot for being stoned. And people who rolled video, passengers are absolutely terrified. And the pilot, hey, man, don't make a mountain out of a molehill. In my whole life, I've never heard a story like this. How about you? I have never come across this.
4: Anytime you've heard a pilot on the plane, don't they sound like they're calm, they're in control, they're sober, they're the smartest person on the aircraft? Ladies and gentlemen,
3: there's Captain Armstrong in the cockpit. At no time would you expect, ladies and gentlemen, this is your flight crew, Captain Armstrong in the cockpit. It's going to be a long flight. Like, you're not expecting.
4: They say 24 hours between bottle and throttle.
3: And this was less. And those crew members, I think, are rightfully upset that they were endangered. I mean, and the passengers, but the crew members are filing against him. This timeline, everything about it is just wild, like absolutely wild. My whole life, and because I'm an anxious flyer, I pay attention to these news stories. That's why they show up in my feed. My whole life, I've yet to get Jeff Spicoli at the helm. Until now.
5: Yeah.
3: Okay. I guess that's just how it is now. That's just what we do. More Hudson the News is next. It's the Bob and Sherry Show.
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5: In Port Orchard, Washington, a Ring camera recorded 47-year-old Sean Henson driving a golf cart with a corgi dog and carrying two torches. Now, investigators say he set fire that destroyed a home and a whole detached garage and a car. The homeowner said that an alert came from the camera and it helped save his life after his son received the notification and called to wake him up. Now, Anita and Dan Carlson, who live across the street, they were out and soaking in their hot tub and they saw this guy running donuts in the middle of the road, and they're like, what is going on? Maybe he's got some sort of mechanical failure. And then they start watching him light the house on fire. Now, Dan Carlson jumped in front of Henson, who lives just a quarter mile away, and asked, what the heck are you doing? Henson replied, oh, it's okay. I'm with the fire department. Well, Dan didn't really think that was true. And then Henson drove the golf cart at him and tried to burn him with a propane torch, and he left like a black scorch mark on Carlson's shirt. Now, a deputy got there, and he said Henson could not maintain a clear conversation, but said he had ate some marijuana edibles and drank a good bit of Jack Daniels. He was then arrested. Now, the homeowner said he had no connection to Henson, does not know what the motive behind the fire was. I personally think if I was Henson, I would put all the blame on the corgi, because there is no jury in the world that will convict a corgi if he's on the witness
6: mastermind.
5: Stand.
6: The mastermind.
5: The corgi, you know.
6: And Your Honor.
5: The corgi and that arson together is two things that just doesn't make any sense.
6: Your Honor, the corgi made me do it, and I had to steal a golf cart because the little legs. You know, what are you going to do?
5: He couldn't make a getaway. His legs are too short. There's no way.
6: You don't think of a corgi as a criminal sort of a dog, but okay, I'm saying it. Yeah. Hey, they're calling these folks the Tomb Raiders. And what you're about to hear, I mean what you are about to hear, it's a trio. It's a guy named Drake Milliam. He's 33. And his girlfriend, Portia Bancroft, she's 32. And in the photo police have of her, my girl is just baked to a crisp. And Portia's mama, Angela Garrett, who's 52. They have been crisscrossing the country, robbing graves.
7: Oh, what?
6: Yes.
7: Wow.
6: At least 20 reported cases in Florida. Investigators believe the number is higher, but there are a minimum of 20 reported cases. And what happens is these people go into resting places where cremains are kept, and they steal keepsakes, wedding rings usually. It's a lot of wedding rings. And then they steal them and sell them for a quick profit. They believe that the suspects live in Indiana and have committed these same crimes, have been robbing graves in at least 9 other states.
7: Wow.
6: But Florida has apparently just been jackpot for them. And they have been ricocheting around the Sunshine State, stealing from the dead. Now, I'm looking at these three folks, and I think it's nice when, I'm a mom of daughters. I want my daughters to include me in their lives.
5: Yes.
6: So. I mean, I think it's nice that Angela and Portia have something that they have in common. And the idea of these people stealing from the dead like this.
7: It's so weird.
5: So the rings are in the ashes.
6: Or in the you know how there'll be little, like a niche, like a mausoleum or a columbarium.
7: Yeah.
6: I'm not sure how you say that. And drawer or a door or a room. And you might have inside that little area, you might have your loved one's cremains and maybe the family Bible or, a wedding ring.
5: So these people not going to the trouble of digging down 6 feet.
6: They don't dig.
5: Right?
6: We're talking crypts. crypts and mausoleums. Oh,
5: whoa.
6: I can just tell by looking at Portia and Angela. Yeah, Portia's high. But I'm looking at Angela, and there's a lady that's not chipping a nail working a shovel.
7: I can't wait to see these pictures.
6: Ma'am, no.
5: Yes.
6: So this is a new, we've dropped a couple of levels down in basic fundamental human depravity here in Morons in the News. And these are not victimless crimes. I need you to understand, this trio is crisscrossing America stealing from people's graves. It's a Coen Brothers movie.
7: It's a special place in hell is what it is.
6: And it's Morons in the News. That's the Bob and Sherry Show.
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9: Alrighty, what does the ultimate immune system diet look like? Researchers from UCLA's Center for Human Nutrition recently came up with some guidelines. First, eat at least 2 plant-based meals a day with as many different fresh fruits and vegetables as possible. Researchers say fresh produce contains prebiotics, which play a role in activating the T cells that are like first responders in your immune system. However, don't just eat raw salads because many vegetables release more health-boosting nutrients and antioxidants when they're cooked. So, for example, if mushrooms, carrots, spinach, or peppers are on the menu, boil or steam them until they're slightly firm but mashable, and then add your favorite protein to the meals, but skip processed and packaged foods. So grilled chicken instead of chicken nuggets, that's because processed foods tend to contain preservatives that kill the good bacteria in your gut and will weaken your body's immune response. I'm John Tesh with today's Intelligence for Your Life.
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18: Here's a look at your forecast. A mix of clouds and sun develops today with an isolated shower storm chance later today in the afternoon. Highs at about 78. Winds out of the southwest. Partly cloudy tonight. Slight chance for a shower early, 47. Mainly sunny Tuesday, high of 71. And that's your updated forecast. I'm meteorologist Paul Trombley. Get the latest weather updates online at MinnesotaDailyWeather.com. Right now, 51.
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0: So Max, this person really can sing.
1: Oh yeah, she really can. Yeah. And she also, it's not just a matter of hitting the notes and all that. I mean, she does nice interpretation with this.
0: Yeah. And you know, having connections in the entertainment industry can only help you, whether you're a singer or a guitar player or an actor or whatever. But because of who her parents are, people are like, oh, Nepo baby. And they roll their eyes and just assume there's nothing real here. Because the person you're listening to right now is the youngest daughter of Demi Moore and Bruce Willis. This is Scout Willis at the Bluebird Cafe. And you don't just get to take the mic at the Bluebird.
1: No.
0: It's a big deal.
2: Yeah, you gotta know what you're doing.
0: And Max said to me before, you know, when we were talking about this off air, he said, I didn't even know she sang.
1: Because her parents,
0: she's
1: really
0: trying really hard. Yeah, her parents aren't singers, but she's also trying really hard to not be that Nepo girl. Now, Bruce had a musical career, though. Bruce Willis did. You know, ish.
1: Well, you know, when you have a hit TV show, they sign you to a recording contract.
0: I'll post the link. It's the Bob and Sherry Show.
3: Oh, wow.
4: That is great. I love you guys.
5: Fox News, I'm Gian Gelosi. Tensions high as the U.S.'s 60-day ceasefire agreement with Iran is set to expire today.
6: And reports indicate very little progress toward a diplomatic solution that would reopen the Strait of Hormuz. The Wall Street Journal reports that Iran has been using this time to prepare for a return to conflict rather than finding a diplomatic off-ramp.
5: Fox's Trey Yanks, actress and singer Hayden Panettiere, died at just 36 years old.
7: Finding fame, starring alongside Denzel Washington in Remember the Titans, before landing a leading role in Heroes, where she jumped to international fame, playing a super-powered high school cheerleader. She later starred in the musical drama Nashville, where she saw both career and commercial success, earning 2 Golden Globe nominations and having multiple songs on the Billboard Hot Country Songs chart.
5: It's Fox's Todd Pyro. No cause of death has been released. 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

0: school Facebook page for more information. In state news, we have a few more details that an officer-involved shooting last week in Red Lake. An individual died after being shot by a police officer on the Red Lake Nation last Thursday. Red Lake Police Department responded to reports of someone firing a weapon in a residential area. FBI Supervisory Special Agent Matthew Vogel confirmed the officer fired at the suspect, who later died. An autopsy is being conducted. The officer did have a body camera that recorded the incident. The FBI is leading that investigation. And the National Weather Service reviewed the storm that affected Beltrami County and the Red Lake Nation August 3rd. Unlike previous storms, the damage was not widespread, but affected roads and homes near Redby and Kellyer. Satellite images showed downburst winds centered west of the intersection of Reservation Highways 40, 15, and 18. A downburst is a strong downward wind that spreads out upon hitting the ground. In sports, today is day one of fall practices for all high school sports teams across the state, including Lake of the Woods Bears football, volleyball, and cross country. 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
1: River City's weather. Here's a look at your forecast. A mix of clouds and sun develops today with an isolated shower storm chance later today in the afternoon. Highs at about 78. Winds out of the southwest. Partly cloudy tonight. Slight chance for a shower early, 47. Mainly sunny Tuesday, high of 71. And that's your updated forecast. I'm meteorologist Paul Trombley. Get the latest weather updates online at MinnesotaDailyWeather.com. Right now, 52.
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5: So we've just been inspired to create a brand new feature here on the show that we're calling...
6: And now, it's time for a little damage control.
5: So a couple of days ago... we got a talk back and we played it on the show and it sounded like this.
7: Hey, Max, I'm listening to Monday's episode and you just talked about how you told a woman once that this is more flattering than that. And I'll be honest, when you said that, I immediately went, because I totally understood it the same way she did. But I also knew how you meant it. But anyway, that's not the worst. A few years ago, I decided to be a gym snob and I went to the gym like every single day and I was walking like 5 kilometers on my lunch break and living off of like distilled water and bowls of air. And I'd lost a ton of weight and I was in the kitchen with my husband and my daughter, who was like 13 at the time. And he looks at me, my husband, the love of my life, my reason for living, because he's heavily insured, looks at me and says, "You've lost a lot of weight, but your face." And my 13-year-old whipped around faster than what's-her-name on The Exorcist. And she looked at him and went, "Dad!" And to this day, it's been a running, "You've lost a lot of weight, but your face." He tried to backpedal so hard. He failed. He totally failed.
5: Did he fail, though? Did he? Or is it time for...
6: And now, it's time for a little damage control.
8: This is Holly's husband calling. I've never called in to any TV show or anything before, but this time I have to. Now, I did say, "butt your face" to Holly many years ago. But what you guys don't understand, but she did at the time, is it was a compliment. Holly's a very beautiful woman. She always has been. And she looks 10, 15 years younger than she actually is. When I said, "butt your face," I meant, yeah, you've worked out, you look great, look incredible, but your face is just as beautiful as always. It took my breath away. I wasn't thinking.
9: Good job, buddy.
10: Yeah, there we go. That's good.
5: That's what is marriage but a long exercise in psychological terror and manipulation? What, I mean, really? Like, Lamar, how many years have you and Carla been married?
10: Oh, God. 13, I think. Yeah, 13. It's just some misunderstandings. It's never really, you know, husbands especially, we're misunderstood. We really are.
5: Yesterday, Kevin and I celebrated 13 years married, and we had an interesting conversation a couple nights earlier. He said, I've been trying to get him to eat better quality food, you know? So the other night I made him roasted salmon with Old Bay roasted potatoes, which we must discuss later, Lamar, because what a neat accompaniment for seafood. But anyway, I'm like, "You need to eat salmon. It's loaded with omega-3s and blah, blah, blah." And he said to me, "Why don't you just tell me? Why don't you just tell me what you've done? Just confess. Because you're being so nice to me that I'm pretty sure that you've either done something or you're thinking of doing something. And that's why you're being so nice to me. Because you have a guilty conscience." Okay. He served that ball across the net. But I've been with this man for 18 years. You think I wasn't going to hit that ball back? So I said, yeah. Or, my love, you know that you don't dote on me to the same degree that I dote on you, and you feel like crap about that, so you're trying to stir up a distraction. So I'll be so worried that you think I'm up to something that I won't pay attention to the fact that I do more doting than getting doted upon.
10: Ooh,
5: and he went,
10: smoke screen.
5: He went, nuh-uh. And I was like, I think so. And I think it would be best if you just sat with that silently for a few moments and thought about what you've done.
10: Oh,
5: and then I hit the play button and we returned to watching Stuart Fails to Save the Universe. And you know what? That's marriage. One person says, yeah, I'm going to mess with you a little bit this way. And the other person goes, are you? I'm going to mess with you a little bit that way. And then you grow old together and eventually you die. It's very romantic, isn't it, Lamar?
10: Yeah. That's it. That's the basis of the whole thing.
5: Right there. It's the Bob and Sherry Show.
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8: River City's weather. Here's a look at your forecast. A mix of clouds and sun develops today with an isolated shower storm chance later today in the afternoon. Highs at about 78. Winds out of the southwest. Partly cloudy tonight. Slight chance for a shower early, 47. Mainly sunny Tuesday, high of 71. And that's your updated forecast. I'm meteorologist Paul Trombley. Get the latest weather updates online at MinnesotaDailyWeather.com. Right now, 52.
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4: You guys are not trained law enforcement investigators. That's correct, right?
5: You have no police training.
6: Yeah, no, that would be correct.
4: Of any kind. Yeah. And yet, would you say that you are good at deducing things from the facts in front of you, that you have pretty good instincts for people and you're reasonably confident in your ability to make a judgment? Would you say that? Okay. Yeah. So I'm going to take you to a crime scene in Australia, the Tasmanian part of Australia, which as Americans, we all must pause now and go, Tasmanian devil. So we're going to go now to a highway in Tasmania where one of those electric signs, you know, the light up signs that they have that'll tell you like road work ahead or whatnot.
6: It was hacked.
4: It was hacked by criminal vandals at 7:30 in the morning. So traffic was super duper heavy. At that time of day, people are on their way to work. Police now have a mystery. Let's solve who hacked the sign. Now, I'm going to ask you guys who have no formal law enforcement training at all to give me your best guess as to who the suspect might be. Basically, you know, kind of an age, occupation sort of a thing. By me telling you what they hacked the sign to say.
5: Okay.
4: Ready?
6: Okay.
4: The sign was hacked to read, "Your mom's a hoe."
5: So 16-year-old high school student, Sherry?
4: There you go. Very solid police work. Solid police work on your part.
5: I love it. Especially hurtful if it's true.
7: Oh, my God. Yes.
4: Police say that a wireless attack, reading "your mom's a hoe," would require the hacker to identify the weakness in the system. Is it an unsecured connection? Is it poor authentication? Is it outdated equipment? The police officer in charge of the investigation said, you know, it's not as simple as pointing a gadget at a secure sign and taking control. And these incidents involving tampering with tracker signs, traffic signs, have become more common.
5: Mm.
4: We will find the perpetrator of "your mom's a hoe." I'm going to start with the local middle and high schools and then work your way outward from there.
5: Yeah, I would say. But I do like when they do it and put zombie attack ahead. I do like That's my favorite.
4: I don't want to live in a world where these signs are unhackable. I just don't. Every once in a while, I want the thrill of coming across one.
6: But I'm going to go ahead
4: and say that we probably don't need to get Interpol involved in that "your mom's a hoe" hack.
5: I would say not.
4: Comedian Reese Nicholson straight ahead. It's the Bob and Sherry Show.
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3: A storage unit's a very grown-up thing to have, because if you have a storage unit, that means that you're so grown-up, you are so grown-up, that you have so much you've just accumulated and you refuse to give it away. That's a very grown-up thing to do, but you just don't want to look at that right now, so you pay some random in a weird part of town to just hold on to that for a while, and every 3 years you open it up and you're like, ah! Oh. Every 2 or 3 years, my sister and my parents and I, we go through our storage unit and we're very nostalgic about things. We never chuck anything out. We just pick things up and we're like, oh my God, remember? It's there. Last year, I was going through the storage unit with my mother and I found this tin that I'd never seen before and I went to open it and my mum went, don't open that. I was like, is this my twin? Is this my twin tin, Mama? She's like, stop doing that immediately. Characters are fun. And I went to open it again, and my mum was like, really, don't open that. And I could tell, my mum and I are quite close, and she's a very direct woman, and I could tell it wasn't too serious, but I was like, this is probably just like a joint or something from the mid-80s, and I was like, it doesn't matter. And I was like, Mum, it was last year, I'm like, I'm 28, what's in this tin? She's getting all kind of weird and worked up about it, and she's like, well, I'm your mother. Which is a terrible way to start a sentence, by the way. And sometimes parents do things they don't quite understand. And at that point, I put down the tin. I just had to wipe my fingerprints off it because I don't want to be in a Netflix crime documentary series called The Tin. I was like, oh, no, we don't need to talk about this. And she's like, no, we'll talk about it. It's just your father and I, sometimes parents, and I was like, it's okay. And she's like, no, it's a, look, it's a bunch of your hair and teeth, all right? Very confronting in this nice theatre, more confronting in a storage unit in your hometown with your mother as a storm brews outside. Now, it feels like a very, like a parental instinct thing to do. I feel like a lot of people do it. Put up your hand, don't panic, I'm not going to be mean to you. Put up your hand if you're a parent and you've kept some hair and teeth. Parents, put up their hands, anybody? Yes, you, down there. Matt, how many kids have you got?
4: That one?
3: Hello. Oh, hi. Have you kept hair, teeth, or both?
4: Both?
3: Yeah. Now, that seems to be the usual thing. Every now and then, I've toured the show around, every now and then someone will be like, oh, I've only kept the teeth. Keeping hair's weird. It's like... Listen to yourself, mate. What are you keeping it in?
4: Tupperware Winnie the Pooh.
3: A little Tupperware Winnie the Pooh. So that's quite nice. That's quite respectful in a way. My mum, just loose hair and teeth in a tin. Rattle. That's better though. I was doing this show in Adelaide once and I was talking to a father about it and I was like, what are you keeping the teeth in? And he was like, oh, it's the hair and the teeth, we've got them in an envelope. And this, a lot of parents have done this. If you're a parent, you're keeping some hair and teeth in an envelope, I urge you to do this. Put a random address on it. pop it in a drawer. You will not get to see the punchline of this particular joke. But one day when you die, your kids are gonna go, I don't know what this is, but he wanted us to send it off. And then some random in Coburg or something like, oh, we gotta move again, Denise! What's the plan with the hair and with the hair and teeth? Like, what are you gonna do with it, do you reckon?
4: I have no idea.
3: You have no idea.
4: No.
3: Well, my mum, her plan was. She wanted to give me the hair and teeth on my 21st birthday, but she forgot. And I don't know what's more about that, the fact that she forgot to give it to me or that her plan was on my 21st to be like, happy birthday. Rattle, rattle. Oh, it's rattling. Is the keys to a car? cola.
2: I have to admit, I have so many teeth. 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
5: My mother saved, she has a lock of my baby hair. 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That she, you know, all my firsts and all that sort of thing, all the way up until I went to school. And there's a lock of my hair in there.
2: We're going to post Reese Nicholson up at BOBANDSHERI.com. 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Look for Everyone Needs a Laugh. It's the Bob and Sherry Show.
6: Wait, oh, my God.
7: Oh,
6: the next building
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6: 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Oh, my God.
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18: River City's weather. Here's a look at your forecast. A mix of clouds and sun develops today with an isolated shower storm chance later today in the afternoon. Highs at about 78. Winds out of the southwest. Partly cloudy tonight. Slight chance for a shower early, 47. Mainly sunny Tuesday, high of 71. And that's your updated forecast. I'm meteorologist Paul Trombley. Get the latest weather updates online at MinnesotaDailyWeather.com. Right now, 52.
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2: So the comedian we featured today, Reese Nicholson, had a whole set about his mom keeping his baby teeth and baby hair in a little tin. And Max's mom kept Max's baby hair in a little bag. That's a pretty common practice. I bet Lamar to Doris keep yours or Troy's hair and baby teeth.
3: If she,
2: little locks
3: if she did, if she did, she didn't mention it. But I will say this. Carla, my wife Carla, we found a little plastic bag where Gabriel had his birthday party. And there's still a piece of cake in that bag.
4: Oh, wow.
3: And
2: oh, boy.
3: That's been a long time.
2: Oh, boy.
3: I don't think she meant to keep it, but I will not let her off the hook. I will not. I'm maintaining.
2: We did an episode of True Weird Stuff called The Phantom Barber. Mm. And, of course, it's true. It happened in Pascagoula, Mississippi during World War II. A man was breaking into homes and cutting off the hair of sleeping little girls and women. He was never caught. Never caught. So it's an unsolved cold case. And at the end of the episode, you know, when we do our postmortem and talk about the story, Max and I were kind of wondering, how many times you're cleaning out a grandparent's house or a relative's house, parent's house, and you come upon a plastic bag full of hair. And the, you know how the bag gets kind of brittle and yellowy?
4: Yeah.
2: And there's the hair, and sometimes the hair is like clumped off in ribbons or little elastic bands or what have you. I said to Max, you know, that somebody picked up a bag of hair, that brittle yellowing plastic, and went, whose hair is this? Oh, I don't know. You know your grandma. She was very sentimental. And they, do you want it? I don't want it. And they tossed it into the hefty bag.

0: memos things. Whose hair is that? That's weird. It's the Bob and Sherry Show.
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3: Fox News, I'm CJ Papa. Deadline today in the war with Iran. Fox's Trey Inks in Tel Aviv spoke earlier to President Trump about it.
4: He said there is no timeline, and so this 60-day window that is expiring today is largely irrelevant in terms of the president's thinking as it relates to Iran. And again, he indicated the United States has a lot of mid-level weapons to use if they're needed in the future. But he calls on the Iranians to raise the white flag of surrender.
3: The president also telling Trey there's a back channel to talk to the hardline military leaders of Iran. He was known for a number of roles, including musical

0: drama Nashville on ABC. Singer and actress Hayden Panettiere dies at the age of 36. 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
5: 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New storybook is up at the Lake of the Woods School Forest Trail. 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Like one of your last days of summer break, a reading adventure before back-to-school time is here. 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In state news, we have a few more details that an officer-involved shooting last week in Red Lake. An individual died after being shot by a police officer on the Red Lake Nation last Thursday. Red Lake Police Department responded to reports of someone firing a weapon in a residential area. FBI Supervisory Special Agent Matthew Vogel confirmed the officer fired at the suspect, who later died. An autopsy is being conducted. The officer did have a body camera that recorded the incident. The FBI is leading that investigation. And the National Weather Service reviewed the storm that affected Beltrami County and the Red Lake Nation August 3rd. Unlike previous storms, the damage was not widespread, but affected roads and homes near Redby and Kellyer. Satellite images showed downburst winds centered west of the intersection of Reservation Highways 40, 15, and 18. A downburst is a strong downward wind that spreads out upon hitting the ground. In sports, today is day one of fall practices for all high school sports teams across the state, including Lake of the Woods Bears football, volleyball, and cross country. 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
6: River City's weather.
7: Here's a look at your forecast. A mix of clouds and sun develops today with an isolated shower storm chance later today in the afternoon. Highs at about 78. Winds out of the southwest. Partly cloudy tonight. Slight chance for a shower early, 47. Mainly sunny Tuesday, high of 71. And that's your updated forecast. I'm meteorologist Paul Trombley. Get the latest weather updates online at MinnesotaDailyWeather.com. Right now, 56.
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2: Hi, this is Renee from Lexington, Kentucky. Love your show. You were talking about the stupid things that people say. Sometimes they don't mean to say something mean, but it just comes out. Anyway, my boyfriend was taking me to a really, really nice restaurant a few years ago. So we pull up for valet parking, and this young kid opens up the door and helps me out. And he says, "Wow, you look like you're a Hollywood movie star." And then he paused and he said, "From the 1980s. And it was just funny. We've been laughing about it ever since. He should have just stopped while he was ahead. Okay, yeah. Thank you. Love you. Bye.
3: It starts as a compliment and then takes a turn. I had this happen recently, Sherry. So yeah, I hadn't seen it in a long time. He says, "Wow." He says, "You look great." He says, "You don't age at all." And he said, "You're exactly the same." He said, "Well, except for the weight."
4: No, he didn't.
3: Oh, yes, he did. I was so flummoxed by it, I couldn't come with a snappy comeback because I was like, "Did you just say that? Did that really come out of your mouth? And is there any part of you that said, maybe I shouldn't have said that after you heard it come out of your mouth?"
4: I mean, you know how people say, "Oh, well, he didn't realize what he was saying." I don't believe that.
3: And by the way, it's not like it's 100 pounds or something. It's like it's really a small amount.
4: But you know better than to listen. I have been for years standing next to or sitting next to Lamar Richardson while he has been told the most insane things right to his face.
3: Yeah.
4: That start out as compliments. "Lamar, I just love you. I could listen to you talk all day. It's wonderful to meet you. My husband thinks you're just a big, fat, stupid redneck, but he is not right." And Lamar's over here like, "Thank you, ma'am."
5: My favorite, and it happened multiple times. You sit down at the table and everybody's making small talk, and finally somebody, one of the station managers or whatever, says, "You know, you're not as fat and stupid as we thought you were."
3: I'm not sure that I understand where the stupid part comes because I don't understand that at all.
4: In no way. But I've also seen these same kind of people like look Lamar up and down and say, "Well, you're a better looking man. Look at you with your pants zipped up." Like they just I don't know whether they think he's going to come in dragging his knuckles like a gorilla in a pair of bib overalls and no shoes, or like what it is.
5: Yeah.
4: And you had it. Like, she's right. You look like a movie star. Why couldn't you stop there? Why
3: from the 1980s? So like, is that saying that she looks like she's from 40 years ago, or that she looks,
5: or does she look,
3: or is
5: young?
3: It some sort of classic beauty from that era, or what?
4: Or does she have 80s hair? You know, 80s hair and acid wash denim. Like, I suppose we could try to find a way to make that a compliment. But the woman who received that, who just talked to us, Renee from Lexington, did not experience that as a compliment. So maybe we need to take her at her word, okay?
3: Yeah, and
4: try to revise this. I had, I get everybody, we all get this, right? We all get this. And since I spend a lot of time with kids for whatever reason, I'm always being insulted by a kid. My favorite backhanded compliment of all time actually came this summer from the kid I was pushing on the rope swing, who, by the way, I injured my other knee pushing that kid on the rope swing because that kid and I were the same size. But anyway, I'm pushing that kid and he goes, "You know, you're old, but you're strong." And you know what I took that in the spirit it was intended, which was as a compliment.
5: Yes.
3: You almost have to.
4: You do. I bump into that kid again, I'm like, "Yeah, I'm not as strong as you thought I was, because I ended up like hurting my meniscus pushing you on that swing because we the same size." All right, what do we have coming up for you? Oh, the foods that we used to eat, like, you know, American families, like, we ate them kind of on the regular, you know, roast beef on Sundays and whatnot. The foods that have now become treats and special occasion, and maybe not even ever. It's all coming up. It's the Bob and Sherry Show.
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8: Here's a look at your forecast. A mix of clouds and sun develops today with an isolated shower storm chance later today in the afternoon. Highs at about 78. Winds out of the southwest. Partly cloudy tonight. Slight chance for a shower early, 47. Mainly sunny Tuesday, high of 71. And that's your updated forecast. I'm meteorologist Paul Trombley. Get the latest weather updates online at MinnesotaDailyWeather.com. Right now, 56.
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2: What's the biggest pizza chain in the U.S.? Off the top of your head.
3: I want to say that it's Domino's.
2: Domino's? How about you, Lamar? What's the biggest pizza chain in the United States of America?
4: Costco,
2: yeah. How about Hunt Brothers? How about Hunt Brothers?
3: Because
2: they have 10,000 plus locations because they operate out of gas stations and convenience stores.
3: God. So I've always saw that and wondered how good the pizza was.
2: Apparently we are all ignorant, judgmental clowns who barely deserve anything decent in our lives because Hunt Brothers, according to customers, is amazing. Would you back that up, Lamar?
4: Yeah, it is. I mean, you're in the middle of nowhere, and there it is, and it's spinning in that little thing, and you go in and ask for a plate. I really like it because I like my pizza well done. I like my pizza crispy. And so if you catch it like a last piece of a Hunt's Brothers pizza that's been rolling for a while, oh, my gosh, it is so good.
2: Really, I'm on the road, as you know, a bunch. And so me and the Hunt Brothers are constantly passing each other. And I want to apologize now to the Hunt Brothers. I have been something that rhymes with your name when your pizza is concerned. And I apologize. I was wrong.
3: The Bunt Brothers?
2: Exactly. I was wrong. I was ignorant. I was snotty, and I apologize for rhyming with Hunt. Apparently, they not only serve 20 different kinds of pizza, but it is always fine and fresh. Customers say the quality is insane, especially when you consider they're running more than 10,000 operations across the country. And now, and Lamar is telling us, and Lamar's a foodie. Now, I don't want to eat your glove box mayonnaise, but when Lamar says something's delicious, I listen.
4: It's good.
2: And you're right,
4: Lamar. It's way better than you would think. Way better than you would think.
2: The buzz on Hunt Brothers is they somehow managed, despite being in gas stations in the most unlikely places, they somehow managed to cook every single one to perfection. The crust is always crispy. The toppings are explosively flavorful, and it's cheap. We need to show some respect to the Hunt Brothers.
4: Yeah,
2: I'm horrified at the way I've judged them. And Hunt Brothers, I've been humbled. In fact, I'm going to kick this week off Hunt Brothers Pizza. I'll see you next Tuesday for a slice. It's the Bob and Sherry Show.
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1: Can you believe this is sponsored by T-Mobile?
2: You read it once.
3: I don't believe that.
2: And then you read it again.
4: I can't believe this.
2: It's Bob and Sherry's.
4: I don't believe this. I cannot believe this.
5: Grocery prices are insane now. And we're going to talk about it because when we don't talk about it, you feel like you're crazy when you're at the grocery store going, I'm sorry, how is this bottle of mayonnaise $6.79? Mm-hmm. Like, how is this box of cereal $7.99? Why does that package of ground beef cost $18? Like, and nobody's talking about it. And so you feel like, well, is it me? Am I nuts? Am I suddenly like unable to afford to live? And the answer is no, it's not you. And no, you're not nuts. And yes, it's suddenly becoming unaffordable to live. And so one of the food websites that I'm on all the time had an interesting article that stopped me in my tracks because the basic gist of it was, here are some foods that families used to eat, you know, on a weeknight. But now these are special treats that you might have on the weekend or maybe for an occasion. And as I read this, like my husband and I, we're not big restaurant people. We don't go out very much, but we used to get takeout more than we do now. We hardly ever do now because it's kind of ridiculous.
6: Expensive.
5: Right?
6: Oh, Lord.
5: So the first night, the first meal that has shifted from weeknights to like special occasion, you know, for a lot of us, steak was always kind of a special thing, not just because it's expensive, but because like you're not supposed to eat that much red meat or who even knows. Maybe you're supposed to just eat nothing but red meat and coffee at this point. I don't even know. But it's so, so very expensive that we're just not doing it. It's no longer like even a Friday night thing or a Sunday dinner thing. It's just not happening. This next one really hit me like a punch. Takeout pizza, delivery pizza. More and more and more people are turning to frozen pizza because by the time you pay, like, let's say you're going to get a pizza delivered for a family of four. By the time you pay for the pizza and the delivery fees and a tip, you could be looking at $60 for that pizza. And, you know, because we don't go to restaurants very much, we were away together a weekend before last. And we literally went to a restaurant that was pizza was their thing. And Kevin goes, when did personal pizzas become $20? He was like, oh, yeah, my sweet love, my precious, we need to get you out of the house more. Shrimp pasta, shrimp scampi, shrimp on rice used to be kind of a special weeknight deal. Like you might catch a sale at the not anymore. They said that people are just not buying shrimp because they can't afford it. And I looked at some frozen shrimp at the grocery store last week. It was $39.98 for a bag of frozen shrimp that would feed two people. So that's $20 per serving. Folks, is it our anniversary? Restaurant burgers. People used to go out for restaurant burgers.
6: Right.
5: But now that has $25 a person sounds. Does that sound about right to you?
6: Mm-hmm. Yep.
5: Whereas you can make one at home for a little bit less. Roast beef, Sunday roast beef dinners are going the way of the dinosaurs. More and more people are not buying it. It's sitting in the grocery stores. They're not buying it.
6: The only way I'll buy red meat now, like beef, is if it's on sale. If it's like it's day before the day they said that the sell-by date, that's the only way I'll buy red meat now.
5: As if you're getting like
6: if
5: a smoking deal.
6: I'm getting
5: deal.
6: A really good deal on it,
5: Ribs. I've never cooked ribs. It just seems like it would be Lamar probably like sings them songs and smokes them overnight and rubs them and massages them and sautés them and bastes them. And it takes about 15 hours. People aren't doing it. People are no longer getting fried chicken takeout because are you ready? They've discovered that a box of fried chicken parts at the grocery store costs way less.
6: Yep.
5: Even Mexican food, which was a cheap and delicious option, taco Taco Tuesday is pricing itself out. Chinese takeout pricing itself out. People aren't seafood boils, barbecue brisket, sushi night. Forget about it. People are not doing it.
6: And some of these things are so much, they're easy to cook. I mean, let's just say you wanted salmon, which is expensive for me to get from the store, let alone from a restaurant.
5: From a restaurant.
6: It takes 5 minutes to cook it. I mean, it's really pretty easy.
5: I buy a big salmon at Costco, divide it up into 6 portions. A restaurant can't compete. People are struggling. And you know what? We need to be saying it out loud. We need to be talking about it and not being embarrassed about it. Because as long as we're quiet and ashamed about it, the beatings will continue.
6: And Sherry, if you would like to submit your Cheap Eats recipe, you can at our website, bobandsherry.com, for our new cookbook that's all about eating cheaply and your cheap recipes. 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
5: 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You're going to get a little something. It won't be
6: Trust
5: a value.
6: Me, it'll be little.
5: It'll be little. 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
12: River City's weather. Here's a look at your forecast. A mix of clouds and sun develops today with an isolated shower storm chance later today in the afternoon. Highs at about 78. Winds out of the southwest. Partly cloudy tonight. Slight chance for a shower early, 47. Mainly sunny Tuesday, high of 71. And that's your updated forecast. I'm meteorologist Paul Trombley. Get the latest weather updates online at MinnesotaDailyWeather.com. Right now, 56.
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1: It's the Bob and Sherry Show with morons in the news.
3: In Port Orchard, Washington, a Ring camera recorded 47-year-old Sean Henson driving a golf cart with a corgi dog and carrying two torches. Now, investigators say he set fire that destroyed a home and a whole detached garage and a car. The homeowner said that an alert came from the camera and it helped save his life after his son received the notification and called to wake him up. Now, Anita and Dan Carlson, who live across the street, they were out and soaking in their hot tub and they saw this guy running donuts in the middle of the road, and they're like, what is going on? Maybe he's got some sort of mechanical failure. And then they start watching him light the house on fire. Now, Dan Carlson jumped in front of Henson, who lives just a quarter mile away, and asked, what

0: the heck are you doing? Henson replied, oh, it's okay. I'm with the fire department. Well, Dan didn't really think that was true. And then Henson drove the golf cart at him and tried to burn him with a propane torch, and he left like a black scorch mark on Carlson's shirt. Now, a deputy got there, and he said Henson could not maintain a clear conversation, but said he had ate some marijuana edibles and drank a good bit of Jack Daniels. He was then arrested. Now, the homeowner said he had no connection to Henson, does not know what the motive behind the fire was. I personally think if I was Henson, I would put all the blame on the corgi, because there is no jury in the world that will convict a corgi if he's on the witness
1: stand.
0: So the mastermind, the corgi, you know.
1: And your honor,
0: the corgi and that arson together is two things that just doesn't make any sense.
1: Your honor, the corgi made me do it, and I had to steal a golf cart because the little legs. You know, what are you going to do?
0: He couldn't make a getaway. His legs are too short. There's no way.
1: You don't think of as a corgi as a criminal sort of a dog, but okay, I'm saying it. Yeah. Hey, they're calling these folks the Tomb Raiders. And what you're about to hear, I mean what you are about to hear, it's a trio. It's a guy named Drake Milliam. He's 33. And his girlfriend, Portia Bancroft, she's 32. And in the photo police have of her, my girl is just baked to a crisp. And Portia's mama, Angela Garrett, who's 52. They have been crisscrossing the country, robbing graves.
2: Oh, what?
1: Yes.
2: Wow.
1: At least 20 reported cases in Florida. Investigators believe the number is higher, but there are a minimum of 20 reported cases. And what happens is these people go into resting places where cremains are kept, and they steal keepsakes, wedding rings usually. It's a lot of wedding rings. And then they steal them and sell them for a quick profit. They believe that the suspects live in Indiana and have committed these same crimes, have been robbing graves in at least 9 other states.
2: Wow.
1: But Florida has apparently just been jackpot for them. And they have been ricocheting around the Sunshine State, stealing from the dead. Now, I'm looking at these three folks, and I think it's nice when, I'm a mom of daughters. I want my daughters to include me in their lives.
0: Yes. So. Yes.
1: I mean, I think it's nice that Angela and Portia have something that they have in common. And the idea of these people stealing from the dead like this.
2: It's so weird.
0: So the rings are in the ashes.
1: Or in the you know how there'll be little, like a niche, like a mausoleum or a columbarium.
2: Yeah.
1: I'm not sure how you say that. And like a little drawer or a door or a room. Okay. And you might have inside that little area, you might have your loved one's cremains and maybe the family Bible or, a wedding ring.
0: So these people not going to the trouble of digging down 6 feet.
1: They don't dig. We're talking crypts and mausoleums. Oh,
0: whoa.
1: I can just tell by looking at Portia and Angela. Yeah, Portia's high. But I'm looking at Angela, and there's a lady that's not chipping a nail working a shovel.
2: I can't wait to see these pictures.
1: Ma'am, no.
0: Yes.
1: So this is a new, we've dropped a couple of levels down in basic fundamental human depravity here in Morons in the News. And these are not victimless crimes. I need you to understand, this trio is crisscrossing America stealing from people's graves. It's a Coen Brothers movie.
2: It's a special place in hell is what it is.
1: And it's Morons in the News. That's the Bob and Sherry Show.
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3: Here's a look at your forecast. Chance for storms today. Otherwise, sunshine mixed with clouds at times. Daytime highs approaching 78. Winds out of the west, 8 to 15 miles per hour. Partly cloudy skies again tonight. Chance of thunderstorms. Lows dip down to about 47. And that's your updated forecast. I'm meteorologist Paul Trombley. Get the latest weather updates online at MinnesotaDailyWeather.com. Right now, it's 64 degrees.
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2: So the Bluebird Cafe in Nashville is legendary. It's a legendary spot to go and listen to live music. And sometimes the person at the mic will be a giant star and you can't believe your good luck. And sometimes it'll be someone you've never heard of. And you realize that you may be in the room while a star is being born. And in this case, it's someone who, if her parents weren't so famous, if she wasn't tagged with Nepo Baby, she'd probably have a shot at a really big career. Let's listen, and then we'll tell you who it is.

0: So Max, this person really can sing.
1: Oh yeah, she really can. Yeah. And she also, it's not just a matter of hitting the notes and all that. I mean, she does nice interpretation with this.
0: Yeah. And you know, having connections in the entertainment industry can only help you, whether you're a singer or a guitar player or an actor or whatever. But because of who her parents are, people are like, oh, Nepo baby. And they roll their eyes and just assume there's nothing real here. Because the person you're listening to right now is the youngest daughter of Demi Moore and Bruce Willis. This is Scout Willis at the Bluebird Cafe. And you don't just get to take the mic at the Bluebird.
1: No.
0: It's a big deal.
2: Yeah, you gotta know what you're doing.
0: And Max said to me before, you know, when we were talking about this off air, he said, I didn't even know she sang.
1: Because her parents,
0: she's
1: really
0: trying really hard. Yeah, her parents aren't singers, but she's also trying really hard to not be that Nepo girl. Now, Bruce had a musical career, though. Bruce Willis did. You know, ish.
1: Well, you know, when you have a hit TV show, they sign you to a recording contract.
0: I'll post the link. It's the Bob and Sherry Show.
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5: River City's weather. Here's a look at your forecast. Chance for storms today. Otherwise, sunshine mixed with clouds at times. Daytime highs approaching 78. Winds out of the west, 8 to 15 miles per hour. Partly cloudy skies again tonight. Chance of thunderstorms. Lows dip down to about 47. And that's your updated forecast. I'm meteorologist Paul Trombley. Get the latest weather updates online at MinnesotaDailyWeather.com. Right now, it's 64 degrees.
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0: We're talking about creepy collections, and I have to read you all an email from Mandy. She wasn't able to call because she was late for work, but she's listening to us in Crystal River, and she writes, a friend of my grandmother's who used to babysit me had a collection of stuffed cats. Now you're thinking, cute. Too bad they were real. She would buy other people's dead stuffed cats.
1: Are you kidding?
0: I don't ever remember her having a living pet, but she had at least 100 dead stuffed cats when I was young, and that was 15 years ago, before she discovered eBay.
1: Suppose you were you were starting to date her, and she invited you over to her house.
0: Crazy cat
1: as
0: lady,
1: as a guy,
0: indeed.
1: How could you walk into a house with 100 stuffed cats?
0: You know what? You know what's true about you all? Man, if she were hot enough, you would find a way to rationalize it.
1: Well, you know, she sounds interesting.
0: Mandy, she's...
10: Listen, you gotta love a quirky girl.
0: Yeah.
10: You know what?
0: Yeah.
10: I'm open enough to love a quirky girl.
1: That's exactly right. That's
0: but if I had 100 dead stuffed taxidermy cats, oh, it's all crazy cat lady. All right, Kim, tell us about the trolls.
1: Hey, Kim. So you clean a house? Tell us about it.
11: Yes, I have a customer I've been cleaning for over 20 years. Mm-hmm. I don't even know where to begin. There's so much. She has bulldogs, cabbage patch dogs, stuffed animals, sports memorabilia, you name it. It's on the floors, the walls, the ceilings, everywhere.
12: There's just different collections of different things all over the house.
13: Is it a hoarding or borderline hoarding kind of a thing she's got going on, Kim?
11: For a long time, I didn't think so. I just thought it was because she likes stuff. But now I'm thinking she is a very neat, organized hoarder.
12: Okay, so I don't think she's really a classic hoarder. She has an addiction to collections. And she keeps them all very organized, huh?
11: Absolutely. And not only that, she cleans everything. She changes the doll's clothes seasonably.
12: She changes the doll's clothes with the seasons?
11: Yes.
13: God, sometimes I don't even do that for my kids.
12: So she's not married, right?
13: I'm not worried.
11: Yes, she actually is married. Yes.
12: There's a guy living with this?
13: Yes. You know, I have wonderful girlfriends who are single and cannot find love. And we've got guys dealing with also zombie dolls and cabbage patch hoarding. Where are these men?
12: Are they like the cabbage patch doll collection? Where is that? Where is that located in her house?
11: Well, you have to understand, this house is probably 7,000 square feet.
12: Oh, wow.
11: She has like four or five spare bedrooms, and they're placed all over the floor.
12: Yeah, so she's got some money, huh?
11: Floors or on the bed. She has them set. Not only do they have cabbage patch dolls, she has all the accessories sitting with them. Like the cabbage patch may have a baby toy or a bottle or a tricycle.
12: Does she have a what?
11: A tricycle.
12: Like, oh, I thought you said something else. Does she have children?
11: No children.
12: No children. And does her husband have like a man cave sort of place in that big house?
11: Yes, but his is the same way. His is different, though. He has Disney stuff, just shelves and shelves and shelves of Disney collections, golf collecting. He has...
13: These two are soulmates.
12: Yeah, they are.
13: They are. And
12: yeah,
13: you know,
12: they understand
13: Kim,
12: each other.
13: As I'm sitting here listening to this, I'm really wondering, how do you clean that house? Because there's stuff everywhere.
12: She said that she cleans it, and then Kim comes and does the real heavy cleaning, right?
11: Well let me tell you, I do certain things, okay? On top of that, they have 9 cats that I house sit for.
14: Oh, good heavens.
13: 9 living cats. I have to ask, because this morning it's the done thing to have dead taxidermy cats. Are they alive, the 9 cats?
11: They're alive.
12: Yeah, and you take care of her house when they're away?
11: Absolutely.
12: Where do they go? Do they go to find more stuff?
13: Yeah.
11: Well, yes, sort of. They actually have a business that is turned into this collecting thing.
12: Oh.
13: Hey, Kim, I bet you couldn't name all 9 of those cats right now.
11: Yeah, I can. Bud, Spooky, Frosty, Mindy, Misty, Scooter, Callie, Henry, and Friendly.
13: Hey, that was great. I just watched what was left of Bob's masculinity drain away.
12: I was hoping you couldn't name them, Kim. I really was. You're an amazing woman, though.
11: Over 20 years.
12: 20 years. That's great. And they treat you right, I guess, huh?
11: Yes. They are very, very, very nice people.
12: That's great. All right. Kim, thank you very much.
13: I'm
12: That's so
13: happy they found each other.
12: 7,000 square feet of these collections.
13: Because I couldn't endure that.
12: I'm not passionate enough about anything
13: to have
12: a collection in a house
14: Add
12: like this.
14: Add the 9 cats to it, and this is where Bob goes if he goes to hell.
13: This is hell
12: for Bob,
13: yeah. I know
12: you're right
13: Bob,
12: about
13: yeah.
12: that. You're
13: and
12: right.
13: You know how he spends eternity? The devil says, oh, Bob, it's time for the cabbage patch wardrobe change.
12: It's summertime, Bob.
13: Freckles doesn't have her shoes on.
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2: Let's talk about the color of cars for a second. I think we mentioned this a week or so ago that every car on the road is white or gray or beige or grayish or black.
3: Mm-hmm. Yep.
2: You don't see vibrant colored cars like you did back in the day. And when you do, it jumps out at you. You're like, damn, look at that chartreuse Kia. Or, whoa, that is a beautiful orange Nissan. But it's shocking, right? So The Atlantic magazine had a story on, like, why is everything so gray? And here's what I learned. As of 2023, 80% of cars are some version of gray.
3: I hate it. And the
2: production of purple cars has dropped 93% since 2004. Gold cars, you used to see a gold Toyota every now and again, a gold Ford Taurus. That's dropped 97%. It's not just cars. It is appliances. And as you know, if you've rented an apartment or stayed in like an Airbnb or a Vrbo, landlords love some gray. It's everywhere. And it's unfortunate that they call it millennial gray because I'm so tired of the millennials being blamed for every damn thing. Like, they haven't had one day that wasn't unprecedented. Get off their backs. And here's the best part of this, you guys. None of this has anything to do with what customers want.
3: Customers don't want this. Thank you.
2: Customers don't want this. And car makers and appliance manufacturers and landlords' response to that is, yeah, we don't care. Sucks to be you.
4: It's not just the gray. It's white. All the cars are white.
2: Mm-hmm.
4: There are so many
2: The Pantone color of the year is Cloud Dancer. Cloud Dancer is white. That's the color of the year from Pantone this year.
4: So my parents bought a car. They always had white cars because they, you know, especially when they lived in the desert in Nevada. So they had to get a new car. So my mother, very picky about what she wants, and it's sort of a reddish color. And so they get the car, and she said, I like everything about this car, but I think the color is bad luck.
2: Well, I'm
4: 2 weeks.
2: Gonna,
4: 2 weeks later, they were broadsided.
2: They're in a wreck.
4: They never got anything but white after that.
2: I'm going to leave you with this little bit of a thought about cars in particular. So now, like 80% of cars are somewhere between white and black and everything in between, right? But they did a study in 2024, which was just a minute ago. And they looked at more than 1 million 3-year-old used cars. And they found that cars that are yellow, orange, or green hold their value and depreciate less than silver, gray, and white. Because people want the colored cars. And you know what the car maker said? Yeah, well, people in hell want ice water. Here's a gray Highlander. Off you go. It's not your imagination. It's real. It's the Bob and Sherry Show.
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1: Get ready for intelligence for your health here on the John Tesh radio program. Here we go with how to knock out stress by using real foods. Research shows we can stop stress in its tracks and boost our health by eating eggs. A Yale study found that eating just 2 eggs a day for breakfast can cut your risk of anxiety by a whopping 75%. How does that work? Eggs are loaded with choline. Choline is a nutrient that helps relax your adrenal glands, which are responsible for producing the stress hormone cortisol. And lower cortisol production means less stress. That's how that works. Also, next time you have broccoli, top it with some cheese. Not the processed stuff. We're talking about calcium-rich cheese like Parmesan, Swiss, even cottage cheese. Research shows that the combination of calcium in cheese and vitamin K in broccoli has a huge calming effect on your brain. In fact, it's so calming, it can cut your risk of chronic stress right in half.
2: Intelligence for your life with John Tesh.
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1: Directly from our Success 101 files, in a job interview, it turns out we're being judged on our clothing more than we may realize at the time. And the more expensive, stylish, or put together somebody's outfit looks, the more likely they are to be thought of as qualified for the job. Now, this comes from a brand new study conducted by Princeton University. For the study, researchers superimposed identical faces on pictures of people wearing a variety of outfits. So all the faces were the same, only the clothing changed. Then they asked study participants to rate the people in the photos on characteristics like confidence, trustworthiness, and competence. And in some experiments, the photos were flashed on a screen for just milliseconds, which is barely enough time to recognize what you're looking at, of course. The result, even when participants were explicitly told to ignore a person's clothing, they judged people wearing suits as more confident and competent than people wearing less expensive or professional-looking outfits like T-shirts and sweats. So even though having a clothing bias is unfair and completely unfounded, it's something we need to keep in mind during job interviews. So if you're looking for a job, you should always aim to wear the most well-tailored, put-together outfit you have.
2: Intelligence for your life with John Tesh.
1: And up next, how better impulse control and the ability to make the right decisions makes women better leaders than men.
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1: When it comes to the human brain, women apparently have a distinct advantage when it comes to leadership. This is according to Dr. Daniel Amen, our friend, and he's from the NYU's Department of Psychiatry, which did the largest study on brain differences to date. Here are their findings. Ready? Women have more brain activity in general. The female brain also has better blood flow to the prefrontal cortex, which is linked to focus, impulse control, and decision-making. Dr. Amen believes the increased brain activity helps make women more empathetic and intuitive and better at self-control and collaboration. That makes women well-equipped to lead, manage, and help resolve major problems. But men have their own brain strengths, thank goodness. First, they showed more activity in regions associated with visual perception. That explains why men tend to have a better sense of direction than women overall. Also, men tend to be happier than women because men produce more feel-good serotonin than women. That helps explain why men are half as likely as women to be diagnosed with anxiety and depression. But if you're looking for a smarter leader, the study gives women the advantage. Because while teams of men tend to make faster decisions, teams of women tend to put more thought into making the right decisions.
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18: Here's a look at your forecast. Chance for storms today. Otherwise, sunshine mixed with clouds at times. Daytime highs approaching 78. Winds out of the west, 8 to 15 miles per hour. Partly cloudy skies again tonight. Chance of thunderstorms. Lows dip down to about 47. And that's your updated forecast. I'm meteorologist Paul Trombley. Get the latest weather updates online at MinnesotaDailyWeather.com. Right now, 68.
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1: All right, let's get honest. Let's get serious for a moment and talk about regrets. Psychologists at Northwestern University and the University of Illinois teamed up. They surveyed hundreds of people. And it turns out the biggest, most painful, long-lasting regrets people had were not having the courage to try for something they really wanted, whether it involved a dream job or even the perfect partner. So here's the good news. When people tried and failed to get what they wanted, they were more likely to take risks down the road. That's me. I used to be scared of my own shadow. Now I can't stop risking. These people didn't want to miss out the next time there was a chance for romance or career success. So yeah, take a chance, you'll get used to it, and you'll take more risks after that.
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1: This just in from our health and wellness files. What is worse for your sleep than caffeine? According to the journal Sleep, alcohol and nicotine are much worse. And that's true up to 4 hours before bed. Nicotine and alcohol were both associated with worse sleep, no matter the person's age, gender, or body mass index. First, alcohol. Across the board, consuming alcohol at night was linked to a reduction in sleep efficiency. That's the percentage of time spent asleep while in bed. That's because alcohol reduces the body's ability to go into deep sleep. But worse than alcohol, cigarettes or any nicotine. People who smoked within 4 hours of bed, they spent nearly 1 hour less time asleep than those who didn't smoke. It's because not only is nicotine a stimulant, the body goes into nicotine withdrawal during sleep, leading to less sleep overall.
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1: Boy, I agree with this, Gib. Cash is not dead. And it's officially, according to a new survey from Talker Research, it's making a comeback.
2: Okay.
1: They found some surprising facts about how we view and use cash these days. The majority of people agree that cash is still king. Two out of three people would rather find a $20 bill in their pocket than get a $20 credit card refund.
2: Sure, sure.
1: 73% of us prefer to tip in cash, and we're more likely to carry cash on us today compared to 5 years ago. I love the sound. We've talked about this before. I love the sound of the cash coming out of the ATM.
2: Yeah, good for you. For me, it's just... For you, it's... I just get a couple of them. So, look, we've talked about before how cash actually gives you a testosterone boost.
1: Yes.
2: It actually makes you feel more powerful when you hold cash in your hand. And while I love the convenience of automatic payments and all of that stuff, I do, you know, I volunteer referee, but in order to maintain my standing, I have to do these club games where they pay me in cash.
1: Yeah.
2: So, and we go on the road, I get it too. I get the per diem money, uh-huh. when we're traveling. And having just that little bit of cash, it's not a lot of money,
1: yeah.
2: but it's just cash. Yeah. It feels like bonus money, and I feel a different way when I'm spending
1: it. Yeah. It's like, carrying it around in your pocket.
2: Oh, I got something. I got a whole $40.
3: That'll be $84.52.
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14: River City's weather.
15: Here's a look at your forecast. Chance for storms today. Otherwise, sunshine mixed with clouds at times. Daytime highs approaching 78. Winds out of the west, 8 to 15 miles per hour. Partly cloudy skies again tonight. Chance of thunderstorms. Lows dip down to about 47. And that's your updated forecast. I'm meteorologist Paul Trombley. Get the latest weather updates online at MinnesotaDailyWeather.com. Right now, 68.
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1: If it doesn't make you better, healthier, happier, or much more interesting, I won't put it on this show. It's Intelligence for Your Life. We're here to move you forward in your life. John Tesh here. And who are the most social people in your neighborhood? Well, the experts are saying it's probably the pet owners. According to Science Online, pet owners tend to be more social, and dog people are the friendliest, most social people of all. A recent study found that dog owners tend to walk and use local parks more often, of course, which means they have more opportunities to talk to people. And pet people in general are not only more likely to say hello to their neighbors, they're more likely to do favors for each other, says the study, like lending a lawnmower or taking in the mail when somebody's out of town. But if owning a dog, for example, isn't something you can do, don't worry. Studies show that even having a goldfish makes people more social. My first thought was, I'm like, seriously? Well, yeah. Turns out it may be all the practice, because when people have someone or something to talk to at home, even though the pet can't or fish can't talk back, it makes them more comfortable talking to strangers. That's how that works.
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1: As promised, the New York Times had a recent article that went like this. Things you should never say to your partner, according to therapists. So here are a few of those things, starting with, yes, but... That's a deflection. Like when your partner says you're late for dinner and you respond with, yes, but you were late last week. Psychologist Alexandra Solomon says, yes, but is a way of invalidating your partner's concerns. So instead of getting defensive, we need to own what we've done, like saying, you're right, I'm late, and I'm sorry. I'm not sure that would work with my Italian wife, but I'm going to try it. Also, never say, oh my gosh, you're overreacting. Dr. Solomon says, we don't get to determine which reactions are appropriate. So instead of judging, say, I'm listening. Tell me how you're feeling. Okay, I can use that one. One more thing you should never say to your partner. It's not that big a deal. I do that a lot. So not only is the statement belittling, says our expert, it's not accurate because we can't say what is or isn't a big deal to somebody else. Instead, we're supposed to do this. Ask your partner to help you understand why an issue is important and offer to support them. Good luck out there.
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1: And coming up, how can you tell if you have sleep apnea if you don't live with a partner who can tell you if you're snoring or gasping for breath in your sleep? I'm going to tell you what to look out for when you wake up so you can tell if you may have sleep apnea without visiting a sleep lab.
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1: Important piece of health intelligence to share with you, and please share this with your family members. If you're tired all the time, even if you think you're getting enough sleep, you could in fact have sleep apnea. But if you don't have a partner or a parent around to give you a heads up, is there a way to tell if you have the hallmarks of sleep apnea without visiting a sleep lab? The answer is yes. It comes down to nighttime sweat. So the main symptoms of sleep apnea are heavy snoring and repeatedly stopping breathing during sleep. But now new research from Iceland shows people with sleep apnea are 3 times more likely to perspire heavily at least 3 nights a week. That's compared to people with no nighttime breathing issues. The reason? Because when your airway collapses and becomes obstructed during sleep, your body works much harder to breathe, which can leave you a sweaty mess. If this describes you, I want you to phone your doctor right away.
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15: Here's a look at your forecast. Chance for storms today. Otherwise, sunshine mixed with clouds at times. Daytime highs approaching 78. Winds out of the west, 8 to 15 miles per hour. Partly cloudy skies again tonight. Chance of thunderstorms. Lows dip down to about 47. And that's your updated forecast. I'm meteorologist Paul Trombley. Get the latest weather updates online at MinnesotaDailyWeather.com. Right now, 74.
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1: Let's talk about our willpower. We have a way now to boost your willpower. It comes from the Journal of Personality and Social Psychology. When you achieve something, next time, I want you to tell yourself, I did it, or I've got this, or wow, I am on a roll at this moment. Psychologist Dr. Krishna Savani says, it may feel forced at first, it may feel ridiculous and simple, but when we think of willpower as energizing instead of draining, we're better able to keep the momentum going. This reinforces the idea that one act of willpower is going to feed into the next one. And a study found that people who felt motivated by using their willpower had more continuous self-control. Something to try.
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1: All right, there's a new workout snack I want to tell you about, if you can even call it a snack. It's honey and salt. So honey contains sugar for energy, and salt has electrolytes, right? And people are doing shots of honey and then licking salt off the back of their hands like you would if you were doing a tequila shot. So the question is, can these two ingredients give you a boost before exercising? Well, the answer is yes, according to registered dietitian Natalie Rizzo, who says honey and salt can benefit your workout routine big time. First, honey is quickly absorbed into the bloodstream, and that kind of simple carbohydrate can give you a quick energy boost. But you only need one or two tablespoons 30 minutes to an hour before your workout. As far as the salt, it enhances the flavor of the honey and is one of the main electrolytes lost through sweat. So replacing that is crucial for hydration. It is honey and salt, the new workout snack.
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12: River City's weather. Here's a look at your forecast. Chance for storms today. Otherwise, sunshine mixed with clouds at times. Daytime highs approaching 78. Winds out of the west, 8 to 15 miles per hour. Partly cloudy skies again tonight. Chance of thunderstorms. Lows dip down to about 47. And that's your updated forecast. I'm meteorologist Paul Trombley. Get the latest weather updates online at MinnesotaDailyWeather.com. Right now, 74.
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14: The American Journal of Health just contacted us, Gib Gerard, and they say they want us to jump up and down 10 times.
15: Okay.
14: He's doing it. Apparently, this is all it takes to strengthen your bones. In fact, that looked hard. doing that, jumping up and down 10 times is more effective than running a running workout. People who jump up and down 10 times every day increase their hip density because jumping creates immediate stress on your bones.
15: That's it.
14: Which causes bone cells to regenerate. Didn't they have astronauts do jump rope before they were in space for months?
15: Yeah. They also have them wear these bungee cords around their waists so that they can get the experience of being pulled downward.
14: Because their muscles atrophy.
15: Right.
14: Bone density, yeah.
15: Yeah, because, again, what you just described, these small, tiny little bits of pressure on your bone cells that cause these micro fractures, which are like little separations of the bone, your bones will then re-heal more strongly. It's one of the reasons why you need some kind of high-impact exercise in your routine. Sometimes swimmers, they don't get enough of it, and they have these, they're unbelievably fit, they have great physiques, they're very strong, but they have the bone density of an 80-year-old woman because there's no impact on the bones that create those micro fissures that end up regrowing even more strongly.
14: Wow, that's good.
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1: Welcome to your new and improved life in about 2 minutes or less. This is the John Tesh Radio Show. Our promise is to move you from the place you are to the place you were meant to be. So let's do some of that right now. If you're trying to lose a bit of weight and get fit, you don't need a gym membership. You don't need a weight loss drug, according to the experts. You just need a flight of stairs. Research from the University of Milan shows it's more effective than walking on level ground. You burn about 20 times more calories going upstairs than walking on flat ground. Even going downstairs, you burn roughly 5 times more, the muscles being stretched to slow the body's descent. Even just a few flights a day will do the job. Stair climbing also improves balance, especially going down, and it's not as tough on the joints as running. In fact, it can relieve chronic knee pain by strengthening the key muscles around the joints. Again, from the University of Milan, the power upstairs.
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1: Just ahead, from shopping lists to to-do lists to wish lists, why do so many of us love making lists? Well, the University of Pennsylvania looked into this, and I'll have their list of the top reasons you and I are crazy about making lists, including how these lists can help us cope with adversity.
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1: Do you know somebody who loves to make lists? Maybe it's you. It's certainly me. Here's the reason why we love it. According to University of Pennsylvania psychologist Sudeep Bhatia, it helps us adjust and cope when we're faced with challenges. Whether that challenge is a crazy busy day, getting the whole family ready for a vacation, or just trying to remember all the chores we have to do. Dr. Bhatia says, modern life throws at us more information than our short-term memory can hold. Writing lists helps free up space so we can focus on what's important, knowing we can come back to the list to refresh our memory. But there's another reason why we love making lists, and you may know exactly what I'm talking about. We love crossing things off our lists. It gives us a major brain thrill, or as psychologists call it, a, quote, reward response. And that little feel-good jolt propels us to keep going so we can cross more things off the list.
2: IFYL. Intelligence for your life.
1: Coming up, we're going to turn you into a human lie detector with help from certified polygraph examiners Dan and Lisa Rybakov. I'll share a few of their clues or tells that they use to determine whether people are being honest or deceptive.
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1: 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Let's turn you into a human lie detector, shall we? Here are some of the clues, or tells as they're known, that can reveal dishonesty. They come from Dan and Lisa Ribicoff, a father-daughter team of certified polygraph examiners. They are the real deal. First, a liar is going to create physical distance between you and themselves. For example, they may lean back in their chair. Liars may also try to over-explain. Their thinking is, by giving you a ton of details, they'll sound more credible. And then a liar may exhibit fight or flight symptoms. So they may look flushed and sweaty. They may breathe shallowly and turn slightly toward the door as if they're gearing up to run away. How do you get a liar to tell the truth? Ask open-ended questions to get them talking and then keep silent. Most people are very uncomfortable with silence. They'll talk more to fill the space and eventually they'll give themselves away, according to our expert.
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16: Here's a look at your forecast. A blend of clouds and sun this afternoon with a chance for storms. Daytime highs approaching 78. Westerly winds 10 to 15 miles per hour. Partly cloudy skies again tonight. Chance of thunderstorms. Lows level off around 47. And that's your updated forecast. I'm meteorologist Paul Frombly. Get the latest weather updates online at MinnesotaDailyWeather.com. Currently 75.
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1: All right, my friends, if you have brain fog, I want you to do this exercise with me. Ready? I'm going to do it. You scrunch your shoulders up toward your ears. Be careful if you're driving. Scrunch your shoulders up toward your ears and then relax them back down. You do that a few times. According to the Brain and Spine Foundation, loosening a tight neck and shoulder muscle that way can help you feel more clear-headed in just 60 seconds because it activates the nerves that signal the release of energizing beta waves. Again, to beat brain fog, you do this exercise. You scrunch your shoulders up towards your ears, hold for a moment, and then relax back down. Just that simple.
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1: Welcome back to Intelligence for Your Life. John Tesh with you, and living a happier life could come down to changing some of our everyday habits, because the small choices we make every day can have a profound impact on our mood. So try these changes and see if your mood doesn't make a turnaround. To start, if you're a sloucher, stand up straight when you walk, according to the Journal of Behavioral Therapy. When study subjects were asked to walk with their shoulders hunched over, they did experience a major mood dip. They even started thinking more negative thoughts. That's because our physical movements dictate our emotions. So roll those shoulders back, head up, and you'll have a more positive outlook. And then, next time you go to text a friend, I want you to do this. Call them instead. Yep, Dr. Michael Mantel is an expert in behavioral science. He says texting diminishes our experiences and feelings because it can't convey tone like the sound of the human voice. 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
10: Here's a look at your forecast. A blend of clouds and sun this afternoon with a chance for storms. Daytime highs approaching 78. Westerly winds 10 to 15 miles per hour. Partly cloudy skies again tonight. Chance of thunderstorms. Lows level off around 47. And that's your updated forecast. I'm meteorologist Paul Frombly. Get the latest weather updates online at MinnesotaDailyWeather.com. Currently 75.
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12: All right, this just in from our random intelligence files, Gib. New couples take about 10 minutes to respond back to text messages when they first start dating. So 10 minutes maximum for new couples.
13: Sure.
12: After 2 years, it's 20 minutes. If I don't respond within 30 seconds, I just start getting the word hello over again.
13: So that's the thing. Really long-term relationships have like two dynamics. And one is I need an immediate response. And if it's not an immediate response, I'm going to be mad. And the other is it didn't seem important, so I didn't respond to it for 3 days. There's no in between. I find that there's literally no. I'll send my wife stuff, and we're either in an immediate response conversation or we completely ignore the conversation for 3 days. It's one or the other. There is no in between. It's unbelievable.
12: I've met a couple of guys that are just like me, where I'll come home, you know, from work, and Connie will say, "Hey, did you get my text about the trip?" And I'm like, "Oh no, just tell me. No, go read your text."
13: It drives me crazy. We're two people in the room together. Tell me now.
12: No, you got to read the text.
13: Read it. I spent time crafting it. You've got to hear the exact wording.
12: I love it. New couples, 10 minutes to respond. So all bets are off with us older couples.
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1: Welcome to Intelligence for Your Life. John Tesh here. And you know how sometimes stuff just feels a little off? Like when you're running late for an appointment or you miss a turn while driving and it throws off your entire day? Well, the next time that happens, spend 5 minutes watching animals in nature. Something like koala bears, penguins, or lemurs, my favorite. And you can get to these quickly on YouTube, of course, or Netflix. Psychologist Dr. Rick Hansen says, usually when we feel off, it's a sign that something stressful has triggered our body's fight-or-flight response. And even if the initial stress has passed, neurons may continue to misfire in our parasympathetic nervous system, the system that helps counteract our stress response. Dr. Hansen says a proven way to restore our parasympathetic nervous system is to watch animals in a natural environment. When we see animals interacting as nature intended, it's like hitting the reset button on our parasympathetic system, slowing our heart rate and relaxing our muscles and our rate of breathing. Watch the animals.
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1: And just ahead, you want to feel less anxious and soothe your frazzled nerves? You might want to try tap dance therapy. This is amazing. I'll tell you why experts from University College London say tap dancing is the perfect therapy for the mind and body.
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1: I have found a way, and I'm not good at it, but I have found a way to relieve anxiety, stress, and soothe your frazzled nerves. You should try tap dance therapy. You take tap classes, learn routines, practice your shuffle ball changes at home or while waiting in the checkout line. If you don't want to get in the checkout line, do it on a Zoom call. Do it on a Zoom teaching call. Because numerous studies show dance is the perfect therapy for the mind and body. So first of all, dancing reduces anxiety. Researchers at University College London assigned anxious patients to one of four regular classes: exercise, dance, music, and mathematics. That's relaxing. At the end of 3 months, the only people who were significantly less anxious were the dancers, partly because the exercise produces mood-boosting endorphins. Also, check it out. Learning new dance steps keeps the mind occupied, so you can't dwell on worries, can't think about anything else. Unlike other forms of dance, tap dancing has a changing tempo and a beat, which challenges your brain. And one more thing, and this is why it's so hard for me, the movement required to create a tapping sound involves a lot of balance. And when we feel balanced physically, we also feel more stable emotionally.
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1: Coming up, I'll tell you a new goal-reaching technique. This one is called the 369 method. So it involves writing down your goals like you've already achieved them. I like this. I've used it. I'll tell you how to make it work for you next.
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1: I want to tell you about one of the latest social media trends. It's a goal-reaching technique. It's called the 369 method. You might want to try it. It involves writing down your goals as if you've already achieved them. Like, I'm proud I ran a marathon, or I got the promotion. And then in the morning, shortly after waking up, you write down that three times. In the afternoon, you write it down six more times. Finally, at night, you write it down nine times. That's the 369 method. And there's validity to this method. According to the Journal of Psychological Science, writing something down not only solidifies it in your mind, it forces you to be more mindful about your intentions. Stating your goal as something you've already achieved makes it seem more real. Dr. Daniel Oppenheimer from Carnegie Mellon co-authored the study and says to make it even more effective, put your visualization skills to work too. Picture what your life will be like once you've accomplished your goal. Visualizing a goal in detail helps you believe that the outcome is possible and keeps you going strong despite setbacks. That's it. The 369 method.
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8: Here's a look at your forecast. A blend of clouds and sun this afternoon with a chance for storms. Daytime highs approaching 78. Westerly winds 10 to 15 miles per hour. Partly cloudy skies again tonight. Chance of thunderstorms. Lows level off around 47. And that's your updated forecast. I'm meteorologist Paul Trombley. Get the latest weather updates online at minnesotadailyweather.com. Right now, it's 73 degrees.
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1: All right, my intelligent friends, here's a good piece you can spread around to your friends and family members. If you're having trouble following a conversation in a noisy, crowded room, this happens to me a lot, just try leaning in with your right ear. This can make a significant difference because according to the Association of British Neurologists, the words picked up by the right ear are mostly processed in the left hemisphere of the brain. That's the side linked to deciphering language. Overall, that makes our right ear 18% better at keeping up with rapid-fire conversations. It also helps us pick out the one voice in the crowd we want to listen to compared to the left ear. So in a noisy environment, listen with your right ear.
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1: Here we go with the latest on desserts. 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We're going to help you choose the most nutritious option between two treats. Here's what to pick when you're faced with two tempting options. Like, what should you choose between a brownie and an ice cream sandwich? Well, you're not getting any nutritional value from either option, but experts say your skinny jeans will still fit if you eat the ice cream sandwich. It has half the calories of a brownie and 1/4 the fat. Who knew? What about a frosted cupcake versus 1 cup of ice cream? The ice cream wins. Despite its high fat reputation, it has the same amount of fat as the cupcake, only 100 fewer calories in a serving of calcium. And if you need something savory, what about cheese crackers versus string cheese? I love the cheese crackers right there in the vending machine. But you're supposed to choose the string cheese. The crackers have 3 times the calories as string cheese, plus the real cheese has calcium, protein, and it's more filling. Okay.
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8: Here's a look at your forecast. A blend of clouds and sun this afternoon with a chance for storms. Daytime highs approaching 78. Westerly winds 10 to 15 miles per hour. Partly cloudy skies again tonight. Chance of thunderstorms. Lows level off around 47. And that's your updated forecast. I'm meteorologist Paul Trombley. Get the latest weather updates online at MinnesotaDailyWeather.com. Right now, it's 73 degrees.
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10: All right, folks, the question is, have you ever thought about snooping through your partner's phone, or maybe a romantic partner snooped through yours? We now know when most snooping occurs. According to research from the University of British Columbia, it's most likely to happen when you're in the bathroom or taking a shower.
11: Oh, wow.
10: For the study, I hate that they studied this. For the study, people from Canada and the U.S. were asked about an experience that involved them snooping on somebody else's phone or finding somebody snooping through theirs. And while 40% of the study participants broke up after the phone snooping, for the other 60%, it did not cause the relationship to end. In fact, it brought the couple closer. Wow. Why would that happen?
11: Because you're going to discuss the reasons why the snooping happened in the first place. If you are quietly having insecurities about your relationship and you're snooping in order to compensate for it, that is resentment that's going to build up in the relationship that your partner has no idea about. But if you're on, if you get caught snooping and then you have an honest conversation about it, you can both work on the trust in the relationship. I absolutely also get why it happens in the shower, because you have this sort of auditory cue for when your partner is gonna be coming back. Right? Oh, close the phone out real fast because I heard the water turn off.
10: Sounds like you may have studied this.
11: I'm just saying.
10: I know.
11: But what this gives us is, if you get caught, it gives you an opportunity to talk about why the trust is eroding in a relationship, and that is going to definitely make you stronger. And I suggest, if you are tempted to snoop, take a second and actually spend the time to have the conversation.
10: Yeah, I agree.
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1: My name is John Tesh. Let's talk about something very important to me and probably you as well, resilience. Get ready now to recover from just about anything. Try these tips. Ready? If you're going through a tough breakup, scientists at the University of Kentucky found that acetaminophen, the active ingredient in Tylenol, of course, can dull emotional pain as well as physical pain. To recover from a bad day, watch a nature series. Experts at UC Berkeley found watching nature documentaries can significantly reduce anger and stress after a lousy day and replace those bad feelings with a sense of joy. And then, how do you recover from a bad night's sleep? Meditate. According to the Journal of the American Medical Association, 2 hours a week of mindfulness, like meditation or even mindful eating, will help reduce some of the symptoms of sleep deprivation.
2: Intelligence for your life.
1: And coming up, we'll talk about the connection between your sleep issues and your relationship, because there's strong data that now tells us if you're not sleeping well, you're more prone to relationship conflict. 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
1: From our dating and relationship files, experts say if you're not sleeping well, you're likely having trouble in your relationship. And if you're having trouble in your relationship, you're probably not sleeping well. The two are connected. This is according to Wendy Troxell, a clinical psychologist who specializes in sleep medicine. Her new book is called Sharing the Covers, Every Couple's Guide to Better Sleep. She says when you sleep poorly, your communication skills suffer, your problem-solving skills are compromised, your frustration tolerance is lower, and you're more prone to conflict. You're also less able to read your partner's emotions, which is called empathetic accuracy. And it works the other way, too. Having conflict in your relationship will compromise your sleep. Vicious cycle. Adding to the problem is that men and women sleep differently. So women are twice as likely as men to have insomnia. Men are three times as likely to have sleep apnea. Also, women are more likely to be morning people, and men are more likely to be night owls. Is there any hope for couples with mismatched schedules or sleep problems? Dr. Troxell says yes. Research shows that sleep mismatched couples who have good problem-solving skills don't suffer in their relationship. And when couples turn in at the same time, they feel more in tune with each other. Even if the night owl gets up and carries on with their nights after the morning person falls asleep.
2: IFYL. Intelligence for your life.
1: And coming up, I have the latest on body language from psychologist Dr. Carol Gorman, who wrote the book, The Nonverbal Advantage. I'll tell you which hand gestures can make you more likable and which ones can make you look out of control.
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1: From our Success 101 files, this is good. Get the pencils ready to be more likable, to be considered good leadership material. Use your hand gestures wisely. Psychologist Dr. Carol Gorman checking in on this. She says hand gestures can make or break people's impression of you. Several studies found that people who gesture a lot are seen as warm, likable, energetic, and truthful, while people who keep their hands still or whose gestures seem stiff, they're seen as cold, insecure, even untruthful. So we're going to start with the gestures you should never use. First, finger pointing and wagging. It's used by scolding parents and politicians or executives to emphasize a point or to show dominance. Experts say finger pointing suggests you're losing control of a situation. Also, avoid self-pacifying gestures. People who are nervous or stressed, they tend to rub their hands, tug at their clothing, and play with their hair or jewelry. But that will make you look unprepared and insecure. So what's one of the most powerful gestures? One that shows composure. Arms held waist high help you and the people you're speaking to feel centered and composed. In fact, Dr. Gorman coaches executives to keep their arms at their waist, accompanied by a stance about shoulder width wide. It helps keep them grounded, and then they're energized and focused.
2: Intelligence for your life.
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15: River City's weather. Here's a look at your forecast. Slight chance of thunderstorms this afternoon. Otherwise, sunshine mixed with clouds at times. Daytime highs approaching 78. Winds out of the west, 8 to 15 miles per hour. Partly cloudy skies again tonight. Lows dip down to about 47. And that's your updated forecast. I'm meteorologist Paul Trombley. Get the latest weather updates online at MinnesotaDailyWeather.com. Currently, it's 73 degrees.
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1: So I was doing a little yard work with my wife the other day, and of course I wasn't paying attention, and I got a burn right on my neck, and it was bad. So we're doing this piece. If you're sunburned, avoid hot showers. This is the mistake that I made. Research shows hot water is just going to increase the inflammation and making the pain worse. Yes, I know. Instead, experts say try a lukewarm tea bath. Tea contains compounds that reduce pain and inflammation, so throw tea bags in a lukewarm bath and soak. Or brew a couple of tea bags, let them cool to room temperature, and dab them on your burns.
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10: Here's a look at your forecast. Slight chance of thunderstorms this afternoon. Otherwise, sunshine mixed with clouds at times. Daytime highs approaching 78. Winds out of the west, 8 to 15 miles per hour. Partly cloudy skies again tonight. Lows dip down to about 47. And that's your updated forecast. I'm meteorologist Paul Frombly. Get the latest weather updates online at MinnesotaDailyWeather.com. Currently, it's 73 degrees.
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12: I think we can all agree that the self-checkout dealy is a gamble. Will the scammy thing work? Scammy thing? Will you forget to scan an item and get arrested for attempted robbery? I'm always nervous at these things. Customers also miss having human interaction with a checker. And because of all that, a lot of stores are now pulling way back on these self-checkout things. But the biggest reason stores are cutting back on self-checkout is it makes it very easy to steal stuff. For example, Walmart, Target, Costco machines were meant to save stores money, but all they did was shift the work of employees to customers. A lot of customers find that stressful. And if you're buying wine or you make a mistake, a human employee has to come over anyway. But the main reason stores are pulling back on self-checkout is that they're losing money, a lot of money. One study found that North American companies with self-checkout lanes and apps have double the amount of theft.
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1: So we've talked before about how people are now dating on LinkedIn, and the trend continues. So people are using it to find dates. LinkedIn, of course, is the business app, the business platform.
2: Yeah.
1: But the reason they're doing that is because you might get somebody messaging you and saying, hey, I see that we're both in marketing. Would you like to meet for dinner and talk about it? And by the way, if you have a LinkedIn account, you know it's so easy to search for just everybody on the planet that's in marketing. So Jennifer Lundquist, a sociology professor, she says people are using the business networking app to find love. They think it's a better chance of getting noticed because it's not as massive as, you know, Tinder and Facebook and all the rest of that stuff.
2: You also have a penalty for lying on LinkedIn that's a little bit different, right? Like,
1: yes.
2: So if you're lying about your education or you're lying about your work history, you know, LinkedIn, if you're using it how you're supposed to use it, you're going to be using it for networking, and eventually those lies will be found out. So there's an incentive to not lie because you want to turn this into a job eventually. I will say this is way better than dating somebody you work with, but definitely be careful, especially if you're particularly successful in your field and somebody reaches out to you to have a conversation about their job. Be very careful whether or not, like, going into the meeting, you say it's a date or not, because this can get you, get a lot of people into trouble. But I absolutely love the fact that, one, you can't lie. Two, you know, you're going to find people with common career interests and the same level of goal orientedness. Just be careful.
1: There's somebody listening right now that's going, I can't lie, I'm out.
2: That's what that filter's for.
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0: Fox News, I'm Tom Graham. White House Middle East negotiator Jared Kushner wrapping up his meeting with Benjamin Netanyahu after the Israeli leader rejected a U.S. proposed roadmap for a ceasefire in Gaza.
1: We had a very, very good meeting. We were there for almost 4 hours with him and his team going through all the different details. I think there were some valid concerns that they raised that we were able to address.
0: A day earlier, Kushner met for 2 hours with the Hamas chief. Immigration and Customs Enforcement in the U.S. says agents arrested a Brazilian fugitive convicted of aggravated murder.
2: ICE said Macon Salto dos Reis was arrested earlier this month in what it called a targeted operation. According to the agency, Dos Reis was convicted by a Brazilian court in 2024, but illegally entered the U.S. in June of that year.
0: Fox's Grinnell Scott, America is listening to Fox News.
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9: River City's weather.
10: Here's a look at your forecast. Slight chance of thunderstorms this afternoon. Otherwise, sunshine mixed with clouds at times. Daytime highs approaching 78. Winds out of the west, 8 to 15 miles per hour. Partly cloudy skies again tonight. Lows dip down to about 47. And that's your updated forecast. I'm meteorologist Paul Trombley. Get the latest weather updates online at MinnesotaDailyWeather.com. Currently, it's 73 degrees.
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9: Here's a look at your forecast. Sunshine mixed with clouds at times this afternoon with a high of 78. Winds out of the west, 8 to 15 miles per hour. Partly cloudy again tonight. Lows level off around 47. Daytime highs approaching 73 tomorrow. Mainly clear skies. And that's your updated forecast. I'm meteorologist Paul Trombley. Get the latest weather updates online at MinnesotaDailyWeather.com. Currently 75.
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4: Here's a look at your forecast. Sunshine mixed with clouds at times this afternoon with a high of 78. Winds out of the west, 8 to 15 miles per hour. Partly cloudy again tonight. Lows level off around 47. Daytime highs approaching 73. Tomorrow, mainly clear skies. And that's your updated forecast. I'm meteorologist Paul Trombley. Get the latest weather updates online at minnesotadailyweather.com. Currently 75.
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3: Fox News, I'm John Saucier. White House officials in the Middle East speaking with Hamas in Egypt, trying to ease the tension between them and Israel in hopes that both sides cooperate towards peace in the Middle East. U.S. Special Envoy Jared Kushner tells Fox he's hopeful Hamas is genuine in their willingness to come to a place of understanding.
4: They said all the right things, and so we're going to give them a chance to perform, but it's going to have to be based on actions and steps, and I hope it will be true.
3: The United States wants to put more economic pressure on Iran. Energy Secretary Chris Wright telling Fox there will be an impact on energy prices in the short term, but he believes they'll begin to come down when this conflict finally ends.
5: We're fixing a 47-year-old problem with this government in Iran and the threat of nuclear weapons, but it does cause some disruption in the short term. Mm-hmm. But President Trump's policies have made us ready for that disruption.
3: AAA reports the average price of gas in the U.S. is just over $4 per gallon. 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
11: 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New storybook is up at the Lake of the Woods School Forest Trail. Trail is cut and trimmed and ready for a fun-filled walk. 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In state news, we have a few more details that an officer-involved shooting last week in Red Lake. An individual died after being shot by a police officer on the Red Lake Nation last Thursday. Red Lake Police Department responded to reports of someone firing a weapon in a residential area. FBI Supervisory Special Agent Matthew Vogel confirmed the officer fired at the suspect, who later died. An autopsy is being conducted. The officer did have a body camera that recorded the incident. The FBI is leading that investigation. And the National Weather Service reviewed the storm that affected Beltrami County and the Red Lake Nation August 3rd. Unlike previous storms, the damage was not widespread, but affected roads and homes near Redby and Kellyer. Satellite images showed downburst winds centered west of the intersection of Reservation Highways 40, 15, and 18. A downburst is a strong downward wind that spreads out upon hitting the ground. In sports, today is day one of fall practices for all high school sports teams across the state, including Lake of the Woods Bears football, volleyball, and cross country. 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
13: Here's a look at your forecast. Lows dip down to about 47 tonight under partly cloudy skies, northwesterly winds, 5 to 10 miles per hour. High temperatures reach up to 73 tomorrow, mainly sunny skies. Clear skies tomorrow night, lows around 45. And that's your updated forecast. I'm meteorologist Paul Trombley. Get the latest weather updates online at MinnesotaDailyWeather.com. Right now, it's 79 degrees.
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0: Hey, it's Rick. 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
5: Here's a look at your forecast. Lows dip down to about 47 tonight under partly cloudy skies, northwesterly winds, 5 to 10 miles per hour. High temperatures reach up to 73 tomorrow, mainly sunny skies. Clear skies tomorrow night, lows around 45. And that's your updated forecast. I'm meteorologist Paul Frombly. Get the latest weather updates online at minnesotadailyweather.com. Right now, it's 79 degrees.
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8: River City's weather. Here's a look at your forecast. Lows dip down to about 47 tonight under partly cloudy skies, northwesterly winds, 5 to 10 miles per hour. High temperatures reach up to 73 tomorrow, mainly sunny skies. Clear skies tomorrow night, lows around 45. And that's your updated forecast. I'm meteorologist Paul Trombley. Get the latest weather updates online at minnesotadailyweather.com. Right now, it's 79 degrees.
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3: Fox News, I'm Tom Graham. The Trump administration expected to announce fresh economic pressure on Iran as peace talks have struggled.
4: So now what's happening, Secretary Scott Bessent says that he's indicating he will add more economic measures announced as early as this week. The goal to further isolate Iran at the moment, the naval blockade for the Iranian ships is starving Iran for money it gets from oil. The sanctions currently in place, making sure that allies of the United States do not do business with Iran.
3: Fox's Edward Lawrence. Hawaiian officials assessing the damage after a tropical system slammed the islands.
5: Hawaii Governor Josh Green noting while the hurricane was downgraded to a tropical storm, it left over 28 inches of rain in parts of the state.
6: Most important thing is we didn't see significant loss of life.
5: The governor noting at least 100 homes had been damaged or swept away on the Big Island.
3: Fox's Kristen Goodwin, America's listening to Fox News.
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12: 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New storybook is up at the Lake of the Woods School Forest Trail. Trail is cut and trimmed and ready for a fun-filled walk. Make one of your last days of summer break a reading adventure before back-to-school time is here. Check out the Lake of the Woods School Facebook page for more information. In state news, we have a few more details that an officer-involved shooting last week in Red Lake. An individual died after being shot by a police officer on the Red Lake Nation last Thursday. Red Lake Police Department responded to reports of someone firing a weapon in a residential area. FBI Supervisory Special Agent Matthew Vogel confirmed the officer fired at the suspect, who later died. An autopsy is being conducted. The officer did have a body camera that recorded the incident. The FBI is leading that investigation. The National Weather Service reviewed the storm that affected Beltrami County and the Red Lake Nation August 3rd. Unlike previous storms, the damage was not widespread, but affected roads and homes near Redby and Kellyer. Satellite images showed downburst winds centered west of the intersection of Reservation Highways 40, 15, and 18. A downburst is a strong downward wind that spreads out upon hitting the ground. In sports, today is day one of fall practices for all high school sports teams across the state, including Lake of the Woods Bears football, volleyball, and cross country. 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
14: Here's a look at your forecast. Lows dip down to about 47 tonight under partly cloudy skies, northwesterly winds, 5 to 10 miles per hour. High temperatures reach up to 73 tomorrow, mainly sunny skies. Clear skies tomorrow night, lows around 45. And that's your updated forecast. I'm meteorologist Paul Frombly. Get the latest weather updates online at MinnesotaDailyWeather.com. Right now, 76.
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8: Here's a look at your forecast. Lows dip down to about 47 tonight under partly cloudy skies, northwesterly winds, 5 to 10 miles per hour. High temperatures reach up to 73 tomorrow, mainly sunny skies. Clear skies tomorrow night, lows around 45. And that's your updated forecast. I'm meteorologist Paul Trombley. Get the latest weather updates online at MinnesotaDailyWeather.com. Right now, 76.
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6: Here's a look at your forecast. Lows dip down to about 47 tonight under partly cloudy skies. Northwesterly winds 5 to 10 miles per hour. High temperatures reach up to 73 tomorrow. Mainly sunny skies. Clear skies tomorrow night. Lows around 45. And that's your updated forecast. I'm meteorologist Paul Trombley. Get the latest weather updates online at MinnesotaDailyWeather.com. Right now, 76.
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7: Here's a look at your forecast. Lows dip down to about 47 tonight under partly cloudy skies, northwesterly winds, 5 to 10 miles per hour. High temperatures reach up to 73 tomorrow, mainly sunny skies. Clear skies tomorrow night, lows around 45. And that's your updated forecast. I'm meteorologist Paul Frombly. Get the latest weather updates online at minnesotadailyweather.com. Right now, 73.
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5: River City's weather. Here's a look at your forecast. Lows dip down to about 47 tonight under partly cloudy skies. Northwesterly winds 5 to 10 miles per hour. High temperatures reach up to 73 tomorrow. Mainly sunny skies. Clear skies tomorrow night. Lows around 45. And that's your updated forecast. I'm meteorologist Paul Frombly. Get the latest weather updates online at MinnesotaDailyWeather.com. Right now, 73.
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